Black Crowes kicking off the show with a song originally done by the great Otis Redding. Hard to handle. So that's a good place to start the show. It's Tim Jeffries. Great to be along as we keep it rolling with the Starship.

0: 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It's Jim Jefferies. 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
7: Here is your weather forecast from the ABK Flooring Weather Center. For this evening, a 50-50 chance of showers and thunderstorms, mostly cloudy with a low 73. For tomorrow, 20% chance of showers and thunderstorms, partly sunny, afternoon high near 90, heat index values as high as 101. Chance of showers and thunderstorms tomorrow night, partly cloudy, low 74. And for Friday, mostly sunny and hot with a high near 92.
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across USA. 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She says, hey babe, take a walk on the wild side.

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0: 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And that's just the music.
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0: pretty good record. Momentary Lapse of Reason. Came out about the same time Roger Waters released his Radio Chaos album. Competing albums from members of Pink Floyd that year. I'm Tim Jeffries. I'm going to kick off another long set for you. Pat Benatar and John Mellencamp will be up next.
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7: Here is your weather forecast from the ABK Flooring Weather Center. For this evening, a 50-50 chance of showers and thunderstorms, mostly cloudy with a low 73. For tomorrow, 20% chance of showers and thunderstorms, partly sunny, afternoon high near 90. Heat index values as high as 101. Chance of showers and thunderstorms tomorrow night, partly cloudy, low 74. And for Friday, mostly sunny and hot with a high near 92.
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0: John Mellencamp played the Hollywood Bowl last night. I know that because my radio pal, Laura Steele, who worked in Indianapolis and Cincinnati and some markets like that, she was there with her friend, and they posted videos. They didn't realize how big the Hollywood Bowl is. I've never been inside the Hollywood Bowl. I've driven by. Oh, look, it's over there. The Money Man's on the way next.
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0: Bob Seger and the Silver Billy Band. It's your pal Tim Jeffries. High school football season. Kids practicing. See them out there on the fields. High school football player in Arkansas found a snake hiding in his football helmet. And that story is trending because not just any snake. It was a 2-foot-long venomous cottonmouth snake. Those bad boys can be nasty. The coaches placed the helmet into a bag and contacted animal services. No one was hurt. No one understood really how a snake crawled in this kid's helmet, but there it was. And I think it's a good time to review about snakes. I see postings all the time, people freaking out about snakes. You know, there's only really 4 groups of venomous snakes in the United States. Pretty much all venomous snakes fit into the category of rattlesnakes, copperheads, cottonmouths, and coral snakes. You can thank me later.
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6: 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I'm

0: listener. Come back Saturday for another big night of great live entertainment as superstars Lone Star will be on the big stage at the Turkey Trot Festival. 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
2: Here is your weather forecast from the ABK Flooring Weather Center. For this evening, a 50-50 chance of showers and thunderstorms, mostly cloudy with a low 73. For tomorrow, 20% chance of showers and thunderstorms, partly sunny, afternoon high near 90. Heat index values as high as 101. Chance of showers and thunderstorms tomorrow night, partly cloudy, low 74. And for Friday, mostly sunny and hot with a high near 92.
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0: Elton John wrote that song with his partner, Bernie Taupin. Because he used to like to go clubbing on Saturday nights and noted a lot of fights and said, you know, there's a song somewhere amongst this fisticuffs. Jim Jeffries kicking off another long set with Bush. And some Billy Idol, too. Stand by.
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6: Here is your weather forecast from the ABK Flooring Weather Center. For this evening, a 50-50 chance of showers and thunderstorms, mostly cloudy with a low 73. For tomorrow, 20% chance of showers and thunderstorms, partly sunny, afternoon high near 90. Heat index values as high as 101. Chance of showers and thunderstorms tomorrow night, partly cloudy, low 74. And for Friday, mostly sunny and hot with a high near 92.
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0: Billy Idol had a big documentary come out on him last year. It's called Billy Idol, I Should Be Dead. Apparently, he should be from all the crazy things that happened to the guy. But I kind of forgot about it because it was on a streaming service that I wasn't using. And now, just a reminder that Billy Idol's documentary, Must See TV, is streaming on Hulu with your subscription. Standing by, we're going to kick off another long set with some Twisted Sister in just a bit.
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2: Here is your weather forecast from the ABK Flooring Weather Center. For this evening, a 50-50 chance of showers and thunderstorms, mostly cloudy with a low 73. For tomorrow, 20% chance of showers and thunderstorms, partly sunny, afternoon high near 90. Heat index values as high as 101. Chance of showers and thunderstorms tomorrow night, partly cloudy, low 74. And for Friday, mostly sunny and hot with a high near 92.
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0: It's the Cars, where surviving members Elliot Easton, Greg Hawks, and David Robinson were reportedly working on some unfinished tracks left behind by Benjamin Orr and Rick Ocasek. No updates on that. Story's been out there for a few months. Stick around, we got Hart and Tesla coming up.
1: 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We are the Razor. The Razor.

0: It's Tesla covering a song recently done by the five-man electrical band Signs. Five-man electrical band, kind of an interesting story. They're a Canadian band, and early in their days, they used to be known as the Staccatos. And in the late 60s, they released a joint album with the Guess Who. The Staccatos were on side one. You flip the album over, and it was the Guess Who. It's called A Wild Pair. It's a bit of a collector's item, that album, these days. Standing by, we got Boston to kick off another long set.
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0: Going to California. It's the mighty Led Zeppelin. It's Tim Jeffries, some Ozzy in just a bit. More than 200 gold statuettes of Austria's most famous composer have disappeared from his hometown of Salzburg. 320 mini statues, about 20 inches tall, were unveiled on July 15th, all in celebration of Wolfgang Amadeus Mozart's 270th birthday. Now, within 2 weeks, more than 80 of the figures had disappeared. I figure people go, hey, there's 320. They won't miss one or two. By Wednesday, a total of 210 were missing. They are all designed by a German conceptual artist by the name of Ottmar Horl, who had intended to sell the statues for about 100 euros each once the exhibition was over, if there's any left.
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2: Here is your weather forecast from the ABK Flooring Weather Center. For this evening, a 50-50 chance of showers and thunderstorms, mostly cloudy with a low 73. For tomorrow, 20% chance of showers and thunderstorms, partly sunny, afternoon high near 90. Heat index values as high as 101. Chance of showers and thunderstorms tomorrow night, partly cloudy, low 74. And for Friday, mostly sunny and hot with a high near 92.
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0: David Bowie, Suffragette City. It's a song that was a big hit, but it was only released as a B-side three different times. You'd think that'd be an A-side, but I don't make those decisions. I just like playing the song. It's your pal, Tim Jeffries, and I like playing some Green Day. We'll get something on from those guys next.
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0: Looking at a little George Thorogood, it's bad to the bone. It's Tim Jeffries. Been a lot of fun hanging out with you. Seems to me that I'll be back again tomorrow night, and seems to me that you should be here with me. If you can, would be great. I'm going to leave you with music and Quiet Riot next.
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0: Yeehaw, classic rock and banjos. You got to take it easy, easy schmeezy with the Eagles. That's not in their DNA. They don't take it easy. You know, they were supposed to end that tour like a real long time ago, but they keep on adding more and more shows now going well into 2027. More Vegas residency action. Way to go, Eagles. Hey, the Rolling Stones are coming up. They're on Van Halen in Kansas. They're next.
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0: The na na na na na na na na na na na tune, Love and Touch and Squeezing, Journey with Mud. What a great tune. That's always a fun one when you catch them in concert. Fun for them, too, because they're taking a break. Everybody's singing. They're like, cool, we're getting paid for this, and you're singing. Thanks, everybody. Hey, Freeze coming up. I'll throw on Tom Petty and the Bloody Ooh. They're on deck, too.
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0: Yeah, it's all good. All right now, all righty now, free with Mud, Tom Petty, and the Heartbreakers. And that set breakdown, Go Ahead and Give It to Me, Baby, a 2.5 minute gem. Although when he did that tune in concert, he turned it into an 8.5 minute gem or so with audience participation. Boy, Tom Petty, he's so missed. R.I.P. The Cars are coming up. Other on the Red Hot Chili Peppers and Kiss, they're on deck too.
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2: Here is your weather forecast from the ABK Flooring Weather Center. Look for 20% chance of showers and thunderstorms today. Partly sunny this afternoon with an afternoon high of 90. Heat index values as high as 101. Tonight, chance of showers and thunderstorms. Partly cloudy with a low 74. And for Friday and Saturday, both days sunny and hot with a high near 92.
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0: What a great one from the Red Hot Chili Peppers and Scar Tissue with Mud. I've been telling you about that rock doc all about the Red Hot Chili Peppers called The Rise of the Red Hot Chili Peppers. It's on the tube and definitely something you have to catch. You'll love it. What a fine rock doc for sure. Hey, Boston's coming up. I'll throw on Ozzy and the Cars are on deck too.
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0: In a bush,
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0: Ah, Breathe Oxygen, The Trees. What a great one from Rush. Rush, unbelievable on tour, their 50-something tour going through April of 2027. Rocking all those amazing tunes in concert, like 30 tunes a night. What a show they put on. Way to go, Rush. Hey, Nazareth, they're coming up. I'll throw on Pearl Jam. And look out, The Police are next.
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0: Nazareth and the Hair of the Dog with Mud. Now, don't party too much, everything in moderation. You don't want to be in a Hair of the Dog situation coming up, or maybe you do, but, you know, enjoy what you do, but don't enjoy things too much, you know. Hey, Joan Jett is coming up, author on Golden Earring. And John Mellencamp is on deck, too.
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2: The big premiere this week is out, Paw Patrol the Dino Movie. 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
3: Here is your weather forecast from the ABK Flooring Weather Center. Look for a 20% chance of showers and thunderstorms today. Partly sunny this afternoon with an afternoon high of 90. Heat index values as high as 101. Tonight, chance of showers and thunderstorms. Partly cloudy with a low 74. And for Friday and Saturday, both days sunny and hot with a high near 92.
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0: Yao Golden Earring Radar Love with Mutt John Mellencamp in that set, and Pink House's John rocking his Dancing Words tour, going all over the place, only doing top shelf classics in concert. He's so funny, so entertaining in concert. He does dance routines, he tells stories, and doing all those great tunes in concert too. Wow, what a show. Way to go, John Mellencamp. Barner's coming up. Author on Stone Temple Pilots, and Joan Jett is on deck too.
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0: Hey, you're looking sharp with that pearl necklace. The top with mud, the top always big with the props, the beard kits, the pearl necklaces, and the cheap sunglasses. They're getting ready to get rid of all of that as their tour will end at the end of the year, but I bet you they go back on tour pretty soon. In 2027, they dig the tour. Hey, Styx, they're coming up. I'll throw on GNR, and Paul McCartney is next.
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0: Yeah, Tommy Sean Sticks and the Blue Collar Man with Mud, Paul McCartney in that set, and the tale of the band on the run, A Tale on TV. You got to check out all about Paul McCartney. Is the man on the run? What a fantastic rock doc. All about Paul McCartney. Check it out. You'll dig the thunder from down under. They're coming up. I'll throw on Tesla. And the Eagles are next.
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0: come back Saturday for another big night of great live entertainment as superstars Lone Star will be on the big stage at the Turkey Trot Festival. 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
2: Here is your weather forecast from the ABK Flooring Weather Center. Look for a 20% chance of showers and thunderstorms today. Partly sunny this afternoon with an afternoon high of 90. Heat index values as high as 101. Tonight, chance of showers and thunderstorms. Partly cloudy with a low 74. And for Friday and Saturday, both days sunny and hot with a high near 92.
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0: Yes, it do, Tesla. The way it is with Mud, the original, well, it is what it is. Everybody overuses that. You know, well, what can I say? It is what it is. Stop with it is what it is. Hey, Billy Idol is coming up, author on Metallica. And AC/DC, they're on deck as well.
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0: I certainly was in the right.
1: Yeah, I was definitely right. Like, he's cruising for bruising.
2: Hey, you got the money? You told me you were going to bring me the money. Floyd from the Dark Side of the Moon and Money with Mud, Billy Idol in that set. And the White Wedding, what a year for Billy Idol. In the class of 2026, in the Rock and Roll Hall of Fame, he has a rock doc out in the tube called Billy Idol Should Be Dead, and honored at the American Music Awards, 50 years of Billy Idol greatness. Very cool. Hey, Doobie Bros are coming up. Author on Green Day and 38 Special. They're on deck, too.
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0: What a great cruising tune, rocking down the highway, the Doobie Bros with Mud. That's a dangerous tune to hear while you're cruising. You definitely put the pedal to the metal and you have no excuse. You get pulled over, what are you going to say? Well, I had the Doobie Brothers on, officer. I'm sorry, I was going over the limit. You're going to get the ticket, you know. Hey, Nirvana's coming up. I'll throw on the Jefferson Starship. And Skid Row, they're on deck too.
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2: Good morning, everyone. Here's your latest forecast from the ABK Flooring Weather Center. We still are kind of stuck in this pattern with a chance of a few scattered showers and storms, especially today. So for today, still a chance of a few scattered showers and storms. Highs running into the upper 80s. For tonight, a slight chance of a few showers and storms, dropping to 72. By tomorrow, we start to dry things out. Partly sunny but hot with a high of 92. Looking ahead to the weekend, we're looking at some sunshine, hot and humid. 92 on Saturday, 95 on Sunday. And that's your latest forecast. I'm WTWO meteorologist Jesse Walker.
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0: Hey, you gotta find your way back. Jefferson Starship with Mud. They're rocking with the legendary Kansas and the very legendary Deep Purple. A trifecta, hat trick, a trio of classic rock greatness on tour. That sounds like quite a tour for sure. Hey, Led Zepp, they're coming up. Othron Whitesnake and Nirvana, they're on deck too.
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3: Good morning, everyone. Here's your latest forecast from the ABK Flooring Weather Center. We still are kind of stuck in this pattern with a chance of a few scattered showers and storms, especially today. So for today, still a chance of a few scattered showers and storms. Highs running into the upper 80s. For tonight, a slight chance of a few showers and storms, dropping to 72. By tomorrow, we start to dry things out. Partly sunny, but hot with a high of 92. Looking ahead to the weekend, we're looking at some sunshine, hot and humid. 92 on Saturday, 95 on Sunday. And that's your latest forecast. I'm WTWO meteorologist Jesse Walker.
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0: previous week's weighted average basis. However, it wasn't enough business to establish a full price trend for the week. Look for more trade to develop before the end of the day Friday. Estimated cattle slaughter was 106,000 head, even on the weekend, down more than 11,000 on the year. When it comes to the cash hog market, processors continue to move needed numbers without having to get too aggressive in their procurement efforts. The market's been largely focused on demand. There are some bright spots in both global and domestic markets, but there are still lingering concerns about long-term strength. The trade's monitoring the availability of market-ready hogs and hog weights as well. Estimated hog slaughter was 484,000 head, even on the week, and up about 6,000 on the year. With John Perkins, I'm Megan Grebner, Brownfield.
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2: Good morning, everyone. Here's your latest forecast from the ABK Flooring Weather Center. We still kind of stuck in this pattern with a chance of a few scattered showers and storms, especially today. So for today, still a chance of a few scattered showers and storms. Highs running into the upper 80s. For tonight, a slight chance of a few showers and storms, dropping to 72. By tomorrow, we start to dry things out. Partly sunny, but hot with a high of 92. Looking ahead to the weekend, we're looking at some sunshine, hot and humid. 92 on Saturday, 95 on Sunday. And that's your latest forecast. I'm WTWO meteorologist Jesse Walker.
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13: Hello.
12: Hello, Pat Godwin.
14: Hey, Chick. Hey,
11: I can tell it's going to be a great day.
12: It's going to be a great day. I had coffee spill in the car. Thank you. Oh! Hello, Josh.
15: Well, hello.
16: Coffee spill, are you okay?
12: Yeah, yeah, I'm all right.
13: You don't even drink coffee.
12: Ace Cosby.
17: Hello.
12: I beg your pardon.
11: Well, yeah, what's going on
13: here? What is going on?
14: Coffee forever.
11: There's been a change.
12: You know, Joan Didion. Joan Didion put it best. I've already lost.

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1: I'm Brent Barnett with Ag News Headlines on Brownfield. The USDA added more corn and soybean acres in its latest production estimates, which included the first survey-based yield forecast of the season. Sam Hudson is with Corn Belt Marketing.
2: 2.8 million acres between corn and beans alone combined. That's just a huge total, 183.5 million combined corn and beans. That's a record.
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3: 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Neither does Brownfield Ag News. I'm Brownfield reporter Kara Hart. From morning market reports to evening policy updates, Brownfield keeps producers informed throughout the day. 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
5: What, right? I'm so sick of this. Yeah. I can't do this.
4: Like we're getting buried under the weight of it all. There's always a path forward. We just have to find it. 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
1: The president of Farmers National Company says a major shift in farmland ownership is underway across rural America. Paul Shattig tells Brownfield more than 150 million acres are expected to change hands over the next 10 to 20 years.
6: Being driven by the age of operators, and when you look at how many farm operations have been absorbed into bigger operations and there's fewer farmers out there, people inheriting that land don't have a strong connection. We really feel like we're going to start to see that happen now.
1: The Food and Drug Administration is taking steps to increase transparency in the food safety system. Acting Commissioner Kyle Diamantis.
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1: 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I'm Brent Barnes.
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9: Good morning, everyone. Here's your latest forecast from the ABK Flooring Weather Center. We still are kind of stuck in this pattern with a chance of a few scattered showers and storms, especially today. So for today, still a chance of a few scattered showers and storms. Highs running into the upper 80s. For tonight, a slight chance of a few showers and storms, dropping to 72. By tomorrow, we start to dry things out. Partly sunny but hot with a high of 92. Looking ahead to the weekend, we're looking at some sunshine, hot and humid. 92 on Saturday, 95 on Sunday. And that's your latest forecast. I'm WTWO meteorologist Jesse Walker.
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12: Hi.
11: See, hear that? Full of promise and optimism.
13: Wait to get to Mr. Attitude.
11: There's Pat Godwin.
12: Wait till we get to Mr. Spare Me, and then.
11: I know. There's Josh Arnold.
13: Attitude.
11: There was an incident. There was an incident off the air.
14: Well, yeah, you have two guys in here.
11: Men,
14: complaining, and it was right next to me. I have a fresh dish of toast and smoked salmon.
13: I just said you were letting you chaw down over there. Just mind your own business. I'm enjoying bitching about a construction project that's been 4.5 years ruining my life on the freeway.
11: And damn progress!
14: But what you two were complaining about, I find to be fantastic. I'm so happy about the change.
11: Yes.
13: 4.5 years.
14: I lived right next to it.
11: Hey, hey, hey, hey.

0: Wait a minute. Hang
1: go
0: on.
1: Ahead. Go ahead.
2: How about a little toothpick wisdom on the Bob and Tom Show?
3: You never interrupt a man with his salmon and toast.
1: I didn't know
2: well,
1: that.
2: Well, daggum. Consider me educated.
4: You're we learned, didn't
1: I
4: we?
1: I had no idea.
4: Exactly.
1: Okay. All right. We can move forward.
4: By the way, would anybody like some?
5: No, thank you.
4: Okay.
1: A little bit early for
5: very
1: salmon.
5: Nice.
4: Is that wild cut?
5: You know what? Early for salmon.
2: I find salmon
5: smoked
2: too.
5: Smoked salmon, lox and bagels? Are you, where have you
4: been? It's delicious. Here, can Pat and I also, I did have a bit of an attitude. He and I will recreate a scene we'll call Green Room Chatter.
5: Okay.
6: A little pre
4: you be me and I'll be you.
6: We both have talked before about the best smoked salmon is, of course,
4: right,
6: the wild cut.
4: Well, so you come, enter Pat.
6: Hey,
4: oh, hey, Josh. No, I'm you and you're me.
6: Oh, yeah.
4: Oh, what do you got there? Some smoked salmon?
6: Let me check.
4: No.
6: Jesus.
4: You jumped the gun.
6: Okay.
4: Yes. It was, I go, yeah, yeah. And because I wanted to say, no, it's a bowl of cereal.
5: Obviously. Yes.
0: For those of you who think it behind the scenes, what you think it is, it's exactly
4: but
0: that.
4: But I thought, why would I have an attitude? She's just asking a question. And then you said, is it wild caught? And that's when I said,
6: you were annoyed. You went back to me. You had to make one move, look at the cover of it, to answer one question.
0: Mm-hmm. Let me look.
6: Yes.
1: So I'm confused. So it's a salmon cereal?
5: Oh, my God.
4: Yes. It's not doing well, but I'm holding out.
0: Hey, is it time for sports?
1: Not really.
0: Okie doke.
1: We have a bunch of other things we have to get to. I think maybe we should perhaps start with that cool rock and roll story. Do we have the video for that?
5: 81-year-old Richie Blackmore walked on stage with Deep Purple at the Northwell at Jones Beach Theater
4: in
5: Wantagh, New York.
0: Love the Jones Beach.
5: It was Blackmore's first performance with Deep Purple since 1993, 33 years ago.
4: My gosh.
5: He came out for the encore and played Smoke on the Water, including the famous riff he created more than a half a century
1: ago.
5: And
1: I would argue that is top five riffs in rock history.
0: Well, it now is. You're opening up your mouth and you're going to start something.
4: That's a pretty good.
1: I think that is as the Smoke on the Water, great song, terrific riff.
5: What are you bass at the beginning?
1: And,
4: I'm with you, Tom.
1: There's
4: top
1: a video
4: five.
1: Floating, or this happened last night. There's a video. Here it is.
4: You think that's a dye job?
1: The cool part.
0: Look at the drummer trying to elbow his way in there.
1: The best part of this is the bass doesn't come in for a while. Just like
4: right.
1: The bass player is just shaking his guitar, getting ready to come in.
0: I like the bass is turned up on this whole thing. I like that.
1: Wait a minute, the bass player is going to hit those strings in a second.
5: I love it.
0: There it
1: here
0: is.
1: We go. Ah, that's the best.
5: Yes,
4: it is.
1: And you know when you see Richie playing it. It's a lot more complicated than you hear the guy at the guitar store playing it.
4: You're right.
1: Very cool. And now Richie switches to the lead, but that's the first time he's played with him in 33 years.
0: Boy, that's good.
1: And I guess
0: what is it?
1: Ian Gillan?
5: Yes.
1: Ace, is that it? They have been arguing for years, but Richie walks out, says a quick hello. They have a nice exchange and.
5: This wasn't completely spontaneous, though, Tom. Blackmore teased the appearance beforehand on Instagram, joking it was a quote-unquote secret, saying he'd probably get up for the encore.
4: He also
5: warned fans he hadn't really played rock music in about 25 years. Yeah. Most of his recent career has been devoted to the Renaissance folk rock group Blackmore's Night. I'm not familiar with their work.
4: So they had him and his wife.
5: He and his wife? Oh. Okay.
0: Yeah, that sounds like some girls made
6: a lot of fun.
0: Yeah, I'm doing Renaissance rock now. I'm pretty excited about it.
4: Are they doing like madrigals?
0: Yeah.
5: Yeah.
0: The safety dance.
1: But check out the video. It is really cool.
5: Yeah.
1: Nobody can play it like he can.
5: So. Nope.
1: It would be great if the, I wonder if they'll maybe do a special and he'll do a couple more tunes with them or something.
4: Hmm.
1: Just some fun.
5: Maybe.
1: One of the great riffs in rock. Would you agree with me? That's certainly top five.
4: I do.
0: The only
4: five,
0: other
4: yeah.
0: one that jumps up is the start of Layla, probably.
6: Yeah.
1: Yeah, but that'd be a good. I'm sure there's a list out there somewhere.
0: That's an argument starter.
4: I would
0: topic.
4: Also maybe yeah. top five bass drives.
5: I
4: as well.
5: Agree too. That is
1: it's
5: an
1: great,
5: amazing.
1: Just a great
5: bass.
1: Arrangement and a terrific song. That's the famous song about the studio burning down in Montreux. And
0: we don't need this.
1: Frank Zappa.
0: We don't need this.
1: What do you mean?
0: We don't need you telling us about that.
1: I just want to mention.
0: We enjoy the music.
1: I just want to mention Frank Zappa, you dick. And
0: and I knew that was coming, so I said, give me.
1: Yeah, that's a good one.
0: Come on.
4: Club 25.
1: But I'd say if you're at a guitar shop, you're more likely
6: to hear it all the time.
1: You're more likely to hear Deep Purple than this. This is a little trickier, I think.
0: Yeah, just a little trickier.
1: You got Dwayne and Eric. Yeah.
0: Braden, yeah.
1: But a cool moment for Ritchie Blackmore. Nice positive thing. It's always great to see guys that have been arguing for a long time get together, like someday Chick and I'll shake hands and look each other in the eye and I'll go, hey, thanks, I miss you.
0: I plainly remember when the Beatles broke up when I was a kid, and I thought, how could guys like that get together for 9 or 10 years and do that, and great music, and then they just can't stand being... I don't understand that. They can't be in the same room.
5: And now...
0: I get it now! Totally!
4: Were the Beatles really only together for 9 or 10 years?
6: 9 years, yeah.
4: Isn't that crazy to think about?
5: It is crazy.
1: They were very good, you know.
0: It's so insane to think about.
1: And Paul and John, they still got along. There's the famous story. They were going to go down and do Saturday Night Live. They were just going to walk into the studio and...
5: Really?
1: Yeah. Yeah, and I forget, something came up and they didn't
5: do it. They got shot.
1: They were sitting there, well,
0: no.
1: Thank you.
6: Not that nice.
0: Well, that'll...
1: Yeah, there goes the reason.
0: That'll put a stop to appearance.
6: Yeah. 10 years later.
0: It was either that, and you know who shot
1: John? I don't know how to tell a story.
0: No, Lord Michael said, he's not walking on my... No, he's not coming in. No. Oh, you want to come in? No.
1: I'm trying to... Wasn't there a famous incident in which they showed up to do walk onto Johnny Carson and Joe Garagiola?
6: Yeah, he was the host that night.
1: The guest host.
5: Ooh.
0: What do you got against Joe Garagiola?
4: It's just not Carson.
5: Yeah.
6: They were upset, too.
1: Yeah, I mean, there's Johnny, and then Joe was an affable
5: baseball
1: catcher.
5: Player? Yeah.
4: And we don't even get Pryor or Joan.
6: He stumbled in the interview. He really stumbled.
1: It wasn't his field.
0: Catcher for the Cardinals?
4: Yeah.
1: But it wasn't, it wasn't his sphere.
6: Paul came on later with Johnny and was still whining about it.
5: Really?
6: Brought it up, in that interview.
1: Now, if it had been Bob Uecker, he would have been.
5: No, you just liked Bob Uecker.
4: Well, there is more personality there.
1: Yeah.
4: Garagiola had some, but.
1: But yeah, Johnny was the man, so.
5: Wonder how he got that gig.
1: He was an affable...
5: Garagiola?
1: Yeah.
5: Yeah, but...
4: DeCardova was drunk and just, hey, next time we're having you guest host.
0: He was at NBC's Baseball Game of the Week on Saturday.
5: Oh, okay, good. There you go.
0: He didn't get any more popular than that.
5: I get it now.
1: Coming up in sports?
0: The Lakers have been sold again. It's starting to be like... I just found... didn't they just sell these guys a couple of months ago? Well, they've sold them again.
1: Apparently a tidy profit.
0: And they made some bucks, yeah. And other things. Russell Westbrook is retired. So the lights will dim on Broadway tonight. I can tell you that.
1: I see. Coming up in the world of news, Christy, what do you got over there?
5: Coming up, we have other music news today. Anthony Hopkins has an album coming out.
0: Tony.
5: Yes.
0: I call him Tony.
1: And by the way, parenthetically, quickly, Rod Stewart's okay. He had a problem.
4: Stomach pumping?
5: No.
1: No, thank you.
6: Poor guy.
0: How do you know he's okay? Did you talk to Rod this morning? You make it sound like you talked to him.
6: Stint in rehab.
1: There's something called a news wire, we call it.
0: No, it's not a wire at all. It hasn't been a wire since, I don't know, the other teens.
1: It has information on it, some of which is true, and Rod had to cancel some shows. He's doing okay. I had to have a stent put in. You should know about that. Do you even know how many stents you have in your heart?
0: No.
1: Or whatever you're plumbing in there?
0: I'm going to say 7.
4: Oh, all right.
0: Yeah.
1: Do they go in and take the old ones out?
0: No. As a matter of fact, one artery has 2 stents.
1: Is there a stent inside the stent?
0: No, there's a stent and then artery and then...
1: More stent?
0: Yeah, more stent.
1: Wow. Do they use...
0: That sounds safe, right?
4: Yeah, I mean, whatever it takes.
5: Yeah.
1: Yeah.
0: Mm-hmm. Yeah.
1: This would...
4: Don't listen to old Cowhart over here.
5: Yeah, what are you talking about, dude?
6: Like he's going on over there.
0: Like he's on some sort of... His internal organs are so much better than mine.
6: Right.
1: Well, are you...
0: Your heart is half cow, okay?
1: You illiterate buffoons.
0: Good God.
1: I have a heart valve made of cow tissue.
6: Oh, that's different.
1: It's not a
0: cow. It's half cow in my book.
6: It's cow.
5: How can you make it out of cow tissue and not be a cow?
1: Ask the geniuses that are the physicians and scientists that developed it.
5: Yeah, tell
6: them it's like cow bologna.
1: Give them a big thank you.
0: I'm sure they had that down before they put it in.
1: Said Pat, who has the bionic arm.
0: I mean, they were just as surprised as anybody.
1: Josh, other than the erector set in your groin, everything else in your body normal?
4: Yeah, everything else is good besides that.
1: Now, is that thing electric? How does that work? Is there a pump?
6: Is that a pump?
4: No, I'm saving up for the electric.
1: Okay.
4: Yeah, it's still manual.
1: It's acoustic. You shout at it harder, damn it.
0: You want to go with the USB-C charger. That's what you want.
4: They have a clapper version, too. I'm really looking forward
0: to
4: it.
0: Oh, wow.
4: You want to go, honey?
0: Did you see how he's looking around going,
4: he has seven stents.
0: Forgetting his heart is half wild animal.
5: Cows aren't wild.
0: Yes, they are.
1: I just like the fact that when Josh gets ready for action, the lady's applauding. Well, look at that. Isn't that a nice?
4: Oh, no.
1: Encore. It's like the clapper. on a different topic.
0: Would you move ahead with the show, please?
1: Oh, this is coming from you?
0: Yes.
6: I'm enjoying this.
0: I'm nothing if not professional.
1: Yeah. Oh, and wait a minute. There's some extra words in that sentence. We'll go forward from here. Hey, you bought anything lately? The answer is,
0: you know, Arthur Godfrey did it the same thing, the same exact way. Hey.
1: Things are getting kind of expensive. One of the weird things going on in the economy is this fact. If you own your home and you've owned it for about 5 years, it's probably worth a lot more than it was when you bought it for some reason, at least on the market. 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
9: 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A quick note that all boil orders for the town of Odin have now been lifted. Severe weather caused damage across parts of Knox and Pike counties yesterday afternoon. The National Weather Service reported a tornado about 9 miles northeast of Vincennes, moving around 15 miles per hour, and the storm also produced ping pong ball-sized hail. In Knox County, deputies and fire crews reported debris and downed trees near State Road 550 and Camp Arthur Road. NDOT crews were sent to help clear that area. Fire officials also reported a tornado on the ground north of Bruceville shortly after 3 p.m. Knox County emergency management crews are continuing to assess that damage. In Pike County, Indiana State Police reported storm damage in the Winslow area, including downed trees and power lines, especially on side streets. Several homes and structures were damaged, but no injuries have been reported. The Pike County School Corporation has canceled school for today, August 13th. The district says many students and staff were impacted by the storm damage and cleanup is needed at Pike Central, and it will not be an e-learning day. NDOT and Indiana State Police are reminding drivers to use caution as flooding and storm impacts continue. Drivers should not go around barricades or drive through floodwaters, and intersections with non-working traffic signals should be treated as all-way stops. And storm damage created several road hazards locally around Daviess County yesterday. According to the Daviess County Sheriff's activity log, a large tree limb was reported on State Road 257 just south of the cemetery near the I-69 overpass. A state highway sign was also reported in the roadway under the overpass, and NDOT was notified. Additional tree limbs were reported on State Road 57 just north of the Pike County line and on South 350 West near West 575 South. Large tree limbs were also reported on the railroad tracks near 225 West and 225 North, and railroad officials were notified. Several residents were reported to be without power from the storms yesterday. In Washington, fire crews responded to a house fire late last night at a home on Jackson Street in Washington. The call came in shortly after 11 p.m. after a caller reported a large fire that was growing. Crews later confirmed the fire involved a house and not a garage. Police reported the home had been vacant since December of 2025. Washington Township was called in for assistance, and the State Fire Marshal's Office responded to the scene. Units cleared shortly after 2 a.m. this morning. The Daviess County Council met yesterday morning in a regular session, followed by the Daviess County annual budget hearing for 2027. The council approved salary requests for West Boggs Park, including $8,000 for a customer service manager and over $7,300 for a program director. And that's a look at news on the Razor 94.5. You can read the full news stories at Razor945.com.
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13: Good morning, everyone. Here's your latest forecast from the ABK Flooring Weather Center. We still kind of stuck in this pattern with a chance of a few scattered showers and storms, especially today. So for today, still a chance of a few scattered showers and storms. Highs running into the upper 80s. For tonight, a slight chance of a few showers and storms, dropping to 72. By tomorrow, we start to dry things out. Partly sunny, but hot, with a high of 92. Looking ahead to the weekend, we're looking at some sunshine, hot and humid. 92 on Saturday, 95 on Sunday. And that's your latest forecast. I'm WTWO meteorologist Jesse Walker.
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14: Hello. Godwin.
0: When? Josh Arnold.
4: We're looking up the value of the Dallas Cowboys. You think about making a bid?
0: God,
4: and
0: no.
4: Folding it?
0: Yes, and that, ooh, I've decided, get them all excited, and I'm out. Liquidate everything. There's Ace Cosby.
15: Howdy.
0: I'm Chick McGee. Hello, Tom.
1: Hello, Chick McGee.
0: Where would you like me to go?
5: Our American football teams... never mind. I should never ask this question.
0: No. Let's start a conversation.
5: Are American football teams worth more than soccer? Football,
0: I would think soccer
5: over in the United Kingdom.
1: Don't they think the world's most
0: Manchester
1: would be the
5: Manchester
1: maybe
5: United.
1: That
4: they're gotcha more international appeal.
0: Well, how about this? Try this on for size. The Dallas Cowboys right now are valued at people who value things.
5: Yeah, they're
0: in charge assigning value. $15.5 billion.
5: What?
0: For the Cowboys. Yes.
4: I don't like the people who assign value. Like,
0: is that right?
4: What, like oil speculators or what? Well, the speculators say it's going to be 90 gallons. Well, how about we don't listen to them and we just make it whatever we want?
0: We just do our own thing.
1: This is what happens at these auctions. It's going to go for $4 million, then it goes for $40.
4: Yeah.
1: So it's the marketplace. That's how it works.
5: Oh, Manchester United valued at $7.2 billion.
0: Oh, well, there you go.
5: So there you go.
4: Holy cow.
1: But now the Lakers went for how much? What's the matter?
4: Oh, he's just getting the story right.
0: You don't have to. Take me by the hand.
5: No,
0: telling me where you want to go.
1: Well, I don't want to go there because I want to talk shuttlecocks.
5: Oh, my God.
4: Who doesn't?
0: You don't want to say the Lakers were bought again by Josh Kushner.
4: Oh.
1: That's tidy.
4: Any relation?
1: Yeah.
0: No. Brother.
4: Oh, okay.
1: He's the brother of Jared.
4: Yeah. Gotcha.
0: And Bob Iger.
4: Oh, that guy?
0: Always
1: Disney. Disney CEO.
0: Bob Iger. I'd like to see the Lakers wear Mickey Mouse night or something. That'd be fun.
5: Josh Kushner's married to Carly Kloss. Beautiful.
0: Carly
5: woman.
0: What?
4: Oh, I don't know her.
5: Kloss. Yes.
1: Only reason they bought the team is so they can meet Jack Nicholson. Come on.
0: That's
4: a good reason.
1: That's the only reason to buy the team.
0: Well, they better hurry.
5: Yeah.
0: The sale agreement.
1: Don't you.
4: That will be a sad day.
1: Don't. That's never going to
0: happen. You looked at $12.5 billion what the Lakers sold for.
4: The world will be a little less cool.
0: Lakers valued last year at $10 billion. They purchased that controlling stake from the Buss family.
1: I was trying to figure this out yesterday. What did that guy pay for the Lakers, whatever it was, less than a year ago?
0: $10
1: million. $10
0: billion? $10 billion, I'm sorry, yeah.
1: That's a tidy profit in a few months.
4: Nice,
5: yeah,
4: man.
5: No joke. Yeah. Good for him.
1: How'd that work?
4: Well, it's like flipping a house.
5: Exactly.
4: He put up some wainscoting and then left. Wow. And sold it.
5: Change the paint in the locker rooms. Yeah. You know,
1: that's a lot of money. That guy could buy a fleshlight made out of human flesh.
0: Oh,
1: fresh.
0: The Dallas Cowboys are worth $15.5 billion. Jerry Jones bought them February 25th, 1989. $140 million.
4: Oh
5: man,
0: quite the return.
4: What keeps you from selling?
0: I don't understand.
4: He's got what they call diamond hands.
1: No, because he wants to run the team. That's what
5: he's
1: doing.
5: That's right.
4: No, I know.
5: Well,
4: exactly. Yeah.
0: Said it before, I'll say it again. You think he's a good general manager? Just how many other NFL teams would have Jerry Jones as their general manager? Here's the list.
1: Thanks for reading all of them.
0: Thank you. Go ahead.
1: Now, yesterday in the show,
4: we've got to get Jerry Jones in here.
0: Oh, here's the thing.
1: And by the way,
0: once again, you'd better hurry.
1: In Mr. Jones' defense.
0: Yeah. Oh, don't you dare, you filthy mouth.
1: If you watched Landman.
0: Oh, yeah, that's true.
1: He was great playing himself. He was terrific.
4: Playing yourself is one of the harder things to do.
1: Yeah.
0: And he absolutely nailed it.
1: You didn't know the reality, you'd think that was some actor they hired.
0: I have no idea how he didn't get an Emmy nomination. I have no idea.
1: I'm serious. He was terrific in that.
4: Cool.
1: No, we were talking about, I'm going to pronounce this incorrectly, badminton. You don't pronounce that N?
4: You do not.
5: No, badminton.
1: Badminton.
4: I didn't realize you said badminton.
5: Me either.
0: Well, of course. He does all
4: this.
0: He does the odds.
4: It is spelled that way, but
1: it is spelled badminton.
0: I'm surprised he doesn't have a pinky up when he's talking. That's what I can't get over.
1: Once again, the benefits of a classical education.
0: Yeah, that's what it is. A benefit.
4: A line stolen from Die Hard.
0: Yeah, exactly.
1: Stolen.
0: Absolutely.
1: It's called a reference.
0: The amazing Alan Rickman.
1: There are footnotes at the end of the show explaining which of my lines are references.
0: We got footnotes? That's exciting.
1: The worldwide bird flu epidemic has driven up the price of badminton shuttlecocks. Now, we had two big badminton stories yesterday.
0: How is this a story?
1: Because the first one's so cool. This is taking place in India. The World Badminton Championships are about to start, and they have hired monkey impersonators. This is true.
4: Right.
1: Because they have these rhesus macaques that have been entering the newly renovated Indira Gandhi Indoor Stadium in New Delhi. So they have these guys that can imitate the sound of a different type of monkey, a langur, and apparently the rhesus monkeys, the macaques, are macaques.
0: I guess. Macaques.
1: Sorry.
6: Macaque.
0: Let's macaque, go right
1: macaque,
0: at
1: macaque.
0: It.
1: It's shuttlecock, macaque.
4: Right.
1: There's a poem here somewhere. macaque and macaque or macaque. Never mind.
4: I believe it's Maya Angelou.
1: In any event, these one monkeys are terrified of the other ones. And we had the thing yesterday with this guy. They make the sound of a langur, and it terrifies the monkeys so they don't come into the stadium.
5: Correct.
4: And apparently it's effective.
1: And I guess these guys get hired all over India for this gig.
5: Correct.
1: To keep the monkeys out of various places.
4: The guy's funny. He just looks like a dude. He's wearing jeans and a shirt. And
5: just makes a weird noise.
4: He's got his hands in his pockets.
5: Yeah.
1: So this is a big deal. This is the international championships.
5: Bigger than football.
1: Here. I'll tell you what, Christy Lee.
0: Bigger than the Lakers being sold.
5: Yeah.
0: Again.
1: I bet there's somebody out there listening that is planning on betting on this.
5: Okay.
1: I mean, you saw the stats on the amount of betting on the World Cup.
5: Yeah.
4: But I'm sure there's
5: gambling. But the World Cup is a lot different than the World Badminton Championships.
1: I'll have you know that the badminton shuttlecock travels faster than a soccer ball, my dear.
5: Okay, I knew that.
1: That's important.
5: Is that important?
1: You know that a shuttlecock goes faster than an Indy car?
5: For what, 2.2 seconds?
1: No, not at all. That was a lot. I'm being chicker.
4: You know when a soccer ball doesn't feel like it's slow is when it hits you in the face.
5: Yeah.
0: Yes.
5: Yeah.
4: And then you feel like you're the elephant man for 5 minutes.
5: Ugh.
1: So we found out that these shuttlecocks, this is really interesting. According to this news account.
0: This is really interesting.
4: we may have a naysayer across the room.
0: Just because you're saying that doesn't make it interesting.
1: Have you ever played?
0: If you're still listening, congratulations.
1: Have you ever played badminton?
0: What has that got to do with the price of...
4: I find badminton to be fun.
1: It's fun.
4: Yeah.
0: Yes, it causes fights among families. It's a wonderful pastime.
1: No, but this is the part that we learned yesterday. A high-quality shuttlecock uses 16 feathers from the left wing of either a duck or a goose.
5: Yes, because of the curve of the feather.
1: But listen to each bird can only supply two or three feathers that meet specifications.
0: So, Josh, how do you get down from a duck?
4: You don't. You get down from a goose.
0: That's exactly right. Tom?
1: And I was wondering why it was only the left wing.
5: Nobody listens to me ever.
1: We got a letter here. We have
5: Thank
1: a letter
5: you.
1: Here.
0: I wish Christy said
4: that. And Christy, that makes perfect sense.
5: Yeah, it's the curve of the feather. The way that...
1: Dear Bob and Tom Show, there was some confusion about shuttlecocks requiring duck or goose feathers from the left wing.
0: Who is this clown?
6: Is there a joke coming?
1: No, it's a letter from Pierce.
0: Pierce. You were intrigued by Pierce because his name is Pierce. Aren't
1: you? My best friend growing up's name was Pierce.
0: Of course it was.
4: I like names that are verbs.
1: Yeah.
0: And Snooty, like Pierce.
1: Right. Family name. Man of a distinguished family. Using feathers from both left and right wings on a single shuttlecock result in unstable flight. The same principle has been used for centuries by archers on their arrows.
5: Yes.
1: Well, thank you, Pierce. Thank you for paying attention.
5: God, you make me so mad. I told you this yesterday. You don't believe a damn word
6: Say thank
5: I
6: you, Christy.
5: God, dang it.
4: It's not true until it's verified
1: by a man named Pierce.
5: Yeah, by a man. That's right. Exactly right. Well, that says it all right there, ladies
1: so
5: and gentlemen.
1: So my question for Pierce, I'm sure you won't know the answer. Do they have to... They don't have to kill the geese, do they?
4: You wouldn't think
6: No, I don't think that.
5: You can pull a feather off of a goose without killing it.
0: Well, but if you do, it'll fly in circles.
5: Yeah.
1: But I mean, do they take all the feathers off the left wing?
4: No.
5: No, they only need two or three.
4: They must examine it while...
5: Yeah.
4: Yeah.
1: Okay. That's.
0: I bet you they kill the bird.
4: There is a chance that they...
0: Absolutely.
4: You know... The foie gras people or whatever.
0: Yes.
1: Before they fatten up
4: they're
1: the liver.
4: In cahoots with the bad
1: so you've got
4: people.
1: these geese wandering in with a bare left wing.
4: They're not eating the wings.
5: Oh, man. That's sad all around.
0: The badminton guy got me.
1: By the way, the important thing is the Badminton World Federation. Think their phone's pretty busy?
4: Maybe now it is.
1: Badminton World Federation.
4: And I used to, in gym, we would walk in, and if the badminton nets were set up, we were all so pumped.
5: Really?
4: And if we walked in and the coach said outside to the track, That's when I would fake appendicitis.
1: What if they said it's square dancing day?
4: We never had it.
5: Never did?
4: No, not in, I'm thinking high school. So yeah.
6: We had it. Oh, it was terrible.
5: I love square dancing.
6: Yo, you did?
5: Yes.
1: Now, back to badminton.
5: Got to dance with the boys?
1: The Badminton World Federation is going to allow the use of synthetic shuttlecocks.
0: This
1: although
0: can't be so
1: players
0: going
1: hate
0: on.
6: It is.
0: Okay.
5: Yeah.
1: Okay, now, what do you have about the NFL?
0: NFL preseason action tonight. Lions at the Bengals, Colts at the Patriots, Cardinals at the Raiders, Packers at the Steelers, Chargers at Houston, and the Titans are visiting the 49ers tonight.
1: And your famous phrase, the games don't count, but
0: the injuries do in preseason, okay. And also in practice. A lot of people injured.
5: Ooh.
0: Including my boy Tunsil. Deshaun Watson. That's Deshaun Watson.
6: What?
0: He will be starting Cleveland's exhibition opener at Chicago on Saturday.
1: Does he have to wear an ankle monitor on the field?
4: Wouldn't that be awesome?
5: That would be funny.
0: That would be great.
1: Has that ever happened?
0: It'll be the first quarterback's first game action since 2024.
4: Even like a baseball player having to wear one?
5: I'll look it up. A professional athlete with a monitor.
1: Yeah. It has to have happened.
6: I'm going to say yes.
0: Not during the game. You can't wear them during the game, but yeah? I would imagine.
1: I'm surprised that one of the sports companies like Nike doesn't make one.
4: That's an SNL ad right there. That's really funny. The Nike ankle monitor for professional athletes.
1: What would the motto be?
0: Just don't. He did it.
4: Or no, yeah,
0: he did,
4: yeah.
0: He did it.
6: Just do it. He did it.
1: I did it.
0: WNBA. I was going to spell something else.
1: The lady's clearing her throat.
5: Yes, professional athletes have played games while wearing court-ordered electronic ankle monitors. Most notably, in December of 2017, NBA guard, Kentavious Caldwell-Pope played multiple games for the Lakers wearing a GPS ankle monitor under a work release program following a probation violation.
0: All right.
6: Wow.
1: Hilarious.
0: What do you think of that?
5: All right.
0: How's that fix you, huh?
1: I was doing it as a joke.
5: A couple of English footballers have also had to have it.
0: Oh, you know Vinny Jones had an ankle monitor.
4: I had seven monitors. Two wrist, two ankle.
0: Dallas, Minnesota, Golden State win last night at WNBA. We got a world record coming right up your address. How about that?
1: Thank you very much.
0: All right.
1: We've got some tubers. Not the YouTuber type, but the type you blow up and go down a river in the news.
5: River tubers?
0: They don't call them tubers?
4: I just love float trips.
5: Me too.
4: Canoe, raft, tubes, whatever.
6: Yep.
5: Love
4: whatever
5: them.
4: You got.
0: But you don't like the lazy river.
4: Well, that's...
1: Urine. Yeah.
0: Is that wrong?
4: Being in a natural river, you feel like it really does get swept away.
0: Is that right?
4: I feel like it's recycled.
6: Going in circles.
5: Yeah. Well, but there's bleach and stuff in the lazy river.
1: There's also those foam rafts going by. What do you think those are?
5: Foam rafts?
6: I don't know.
5: I've never seen those.
1: Those are 3,000 bubbles. It looks like a little raft.
5: Oh.
1: Yeah, pee-pee. Okay.
0: Yeah. And another fishing story for Josh coming up.
1: Okay.
6: Is that wild caught?
1: Coming up some.
0: God, let me look.
1: Coming up, a great crime story. Two of them, both involving idiots. And a weird story in the world.
5: How many crime stories involve smart people? They wouldn't be involved in crime.
1: No, but don't you, all these, the evil geniuses who are crime lords?
4: I like stories about idiots. I can usually relate.
1: Yeah, these are dumbasses that are never going to be in a movie because of the crime they committed and got caught doing.
5: That's true.
1: We'll find out what I'm talking about when we return to the O'Reilly Auto Parts studios. 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
16: From Shake Broadcasting Sports and the Rhodes Automotive Sports Desk, I'm Brian Emmett. Good morning, everybody. Got a full slate of girls golf on schedule for today. Let's take a look at that, where all the players will be. Washington and Barrie will travel to Bedford North Lawrence. Ligoti is at Crawford County. They're along with Paoli and Borden. The North Davies Cougars are in action. They host Northeast Dubois. That match has moved from Country Oaks to Lakeview Golf Course at West Boggs Park. North Knox hosts South Knox and Pike Central over at High Point in Bicknell. NFL preseason really gets going today. Here's what we got. The Colts are at the Patriots tonight. The Lions are at the Bengals. Packers at Steelers. The Cardinals are at the Raiders. You can catch Fernando Mendoza's pro debut, although it be preseason, on ESPN. Chargers are at the Texans, and the Titans are at the 49ers. The Dallas Cowboys, well, they can't be beat when it comes to team evaluations, at least. The Cowboys, once again, top Sportico's list of most valuable NFL franchises, coming in at an astounding $15.5 billion. The Los Angeles Rams ranked second on Sportico's list, and they're valued at $12.7 billion. The New York Giants are third, Patriots sit fourth, and the New York Jets are fifth on the list. The Colts are number 30 on the list at $7.7 billion, and the Bengals are in last place at a mere $7.4 billion. Tua Tagovailoa will start the Atlanta Falcons preseason opener on Friday against the Denver Broncos, says head coach Kevin Stefanski, who clarified that the decision doesn't indicate that Tua will be the starter for the season. In the NBA, some news. Mark Walters' time as the Los Angeles Lakers owner didn't last very long. A year after he purchased controlling interest in the team, Walter will sell the Lakers to a group led by Josh Kushner and former Walt Disney CEO Bob Iger for a record $12.5 billion. Russell Westbrook is calling it a career. The nine-time All-Star and All-NBA selection and former MVP announced his retirement from basketball. For his career that included stops with the Rockets, Wizards, Lakers, Clippers, and Nuggets, in addition to the Thunder and Kings, Westbrook averaged 21 points a game, 8 assists, 6.9 rebounds, and he retires with 209 triple-doubles, the most in NBA history. It's time for the PGA Tour's postseason. The FedEx Cup playoffs are officially here, starting with the St. Jude Championship this week in Memphis. The top 70 golfers in the standings have qualified for the tournament at TPC Southwind, though only the top 50 in the standings come Sunday night will move on. You'll always be on top of the leaderboard as long as you're a good sport. This is Brino from the Rhodes Automotive Sports Desk.
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0: Errol, thank you, King. Once again, Bumble.
1: Yeah, guys, you can make the first move now.
2: So they're definitely, right, they've already changed.
0: So then how does it differ from any of the other ones?
1: It doesn't, really.
2: Yeah, they're kind of getting rid of the thing that made them stand out a little bit.
3: That's a shame. It's kind of cool.
0: Yeah, there's a new audio one.
2: There is.
0: Mm-hmm. Yeah, Mumble.
2: Oh, yeah.
0: Mumble,
2: yeah.
0: Can't really tell what they're saying. Jugs and a bed.
4: Some girls like that, you know, silent and... Yeah.
2: Oh, did I take you to dinner?
1: Mysterious.
0: Yeah. Got a big heart. Yeah.
2: Take you to dinner and then I can go to the
4: In all dark and silent?
3: What'd you say?
0: That's the whole thing.
3: Excuse me?
0: Right. Back door.
1: A recent survey.
4: Back door.
2: No, I'll buy you a nice meal and then bruise your uvula.
4: Seafood meal.
0: Oh, yes. Feel me in the kidney.
4: And never call her again.
1: A recent survey reveals how the unrealistic proportions of Barbie and Ken dolls have changed.
2: Yeah, bring your sister.
1: For the better. 3 decades after a landmark Australian study revealed the doll's body proportions were almost unattainable in real life.
4: That's because it's a toy.
1: A doll.
2: I know. Like, people were upset.
1: Researchers revisited the study and found that Barbie and Ken have undergone a remarkable transformation.
0: Yeah, that Wilma Flintstone in person looked nothing like it.
5: Don't get me started on the tragedy that is G.I. Joe. I can tell you that right now.
1: Scientists measured Barbie dolls from today's fashionista range, including curvy, tall, petite, and standard Barbie, as well as the latest Ken doll. Findings show key proportions, including waist-to-hip and chest-to-waist ratios, are now much closer to those seen in real life.
0: So, but doesn't Barbie still have the deformed feet? So she goes in high heels.
1: Well, she has to put in high heels.
2: Now, these are this is just a type of Barbie. They're not totally changing all Barbies.
0: As they've evolved, apparently, over the last
4: Do you think we will
0: years.
4: Live to see Ken having equipment?
1: No.
2: Maybe.
1: Ken is smooth.
0: Ken is still hung like a tic tac.
4: Do you remember the
0: it's a toy for kids,
4: wasn't there the Joey Stivic doll from All in the Family when Meathead and Gloria had a baby? I think and it had Joey had a penis. Yeah.
2: Whoa.
1: As
2: no
1: baby, kidding.
4: I think I'm
1: a
4: remembering that correctly.
0: Wait. There was a toy or was this just
4: it
0: on
4: was
0: the
4: a
0: show?
4: Toy called Joey.
2: Wow.
4: A baby doll, Joey Stivic, and it was anatomically correct, I think.
2: Gotcha.
4: Or I might have dreamed that.
0: I'm not sure. Remember that.
4: Yeah.
0: Wow.
4: I know Gloria and Meathead had a son named Joey.
2: Okay. Did they do one of those things where the audience voted on the name of...
4: I don't think so.
2: I remember my mom telling me they did that with Bam Bam and Pebbles.
4: Yes, they did. Yeah, I remember that one.
0: When it was a primetime show.
2: It was huge, yeah. Like...
1: Chick, you're absolutely right. 1976.
4: There it is.
1: Archie Bunker's grandson, Joey Stivic, the first anatomical doll.
2: Whoa, why would they do that?
4: I don't know. There it is.
3: That's crazy.
2: Oh, okay. It is a baby.
1: It's
2: and
1: a baby.
2: It just has a tiny wiener.
1: Right.
4: Right.
2: Yeah.
4: Yeah. I know, it wasn't a, that's wasn't a toddler.
2: You know what I was thinking this whole time?
1: What?
2: A Rob Reiner action figure with a huge doll.
4: Oh!
1: Oh!
2: So that's totally my fault.
4: No, Michael Stivic was
2: Michael,
4: the father.
2: Yes.
4: Yeah. Joey's the son, the baby. Yeah.
0: Okay.
2: That's kind of fun.
0: Yeah. Now, so coming up, I think we can have a little tribute to that Barbie story for you.
1: Oh, really?
0: Is that going to be okay?
1: Yeah.
0: What else have you got coming up, Christy Lee?
1: Coming up, we still have our river tubers who had to be rescued. Anthony Hopkins has a new album coming out. Not
6: collection,
1: a movie.
6: Music collection.
5: This is a great album, Dr. Lecter.
6: Thank you.
2: It's an orchestra.
5: I can't believe it.
6: Quid pro quo.
5: Unbelievable.
6: I sing and play.
5: Yes. People covet what they see, Dr. Lecter.
6: And nothing rhymes with fava beans.
1: And I hate to even say the words, but Baby Shark in the news.
2: I don't mind Baby Shark.
4: I mind it all.
2: I didn't have kids.
0: There's an interesting stat about Baby Shark that I did not know.
4: I bet it's not interesting.
0: I think it is. But
4: all
0: then
4: right.
0: again, what you find interesting. And
4: See, I backed off and I said, all right.
1: Uh-huh.
4: And you have to attack.
0: Well, no. We'll find out what I'm talking about.
4: The benefits of a white trash education. Thank you. Thank you very much.
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9: 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A quick note that all boil orders for the town of Odin have now been lifted. Severe weather caused damage across parts of Knox and Pike counties yesterday afternoon. The National Weather Service reported a tornado about 9 miles northeast of Vincennes, moving around 15 miles per hour, and the storm also produced ping pong ball-sized hail. In Knox County, deputies and fire crews reported debris and downed trees near State Road 550 and Camp Arthur Road. NDOT crews were sent to help clear that area. Fire officials also reported a tornado on the ground north of Bruceville shortly after 3 p.m. Knox County emergency management crews are continuing to assess that damage. In Pike County, Indiana State Police reported storm damage in the Winslow area, including downed trees and power lines, especially on side streets. Several homes and structures were damaged, but no injuries have been reported. The Pike County School Corporation has canceled school for today, August 13th. The district says many students and staff were impacted by the storm damage and cleanup is needed at Pike Central, and it will not be an e-learning day. NDOT and Indiana State Police are reminding drivers to use caution as flooding and storm impacts continue. Drivers should not go around barricades or drive through floodwaters, and intersections with non-working traffic signals should be treated as always stops. And storm damage created several road hazards locally around Davies County yesterday. According to the Davies County Sheriff's activity log, a large tree limb was reported on State Road 257 just south of the cemetery near the I-69 overpass. A state highway sign was also reported in the roadway under the overpass, and NDOT was notified. Additional tree limbs were reported on State Road 57, just north of the Pike County line, and on South 350 West, near West 575 South. Large tree limbs were also reported on the railroad tracks near 225 West and 225 North, and railroad officials were notified. Several residents were reported to be without power from the storms yesterday. In Washington, fire crews responded to a house fire late last night at a home on Jackson Street in Washington. The call came in shortly after 11 p.m. after a caller reported a large fire that was growing. Crews later confirmed the fire involved a house and not a garage. Police reported the home had been vacant since December of 2025. Washington Township was called in for assistance and the state fire marshal's office responded to the scene. Units cleared shortly after 2 a.m. this morning. The Davies County Council met yesterday morning in a regular session, followed by the Davies County annual budget hearing for 2027. The council approved salary requests for West Boggs Park, including $8,000 for a customer service manager and over $7,300 for a program director. And that's a look at news on the Razor 94.5. You can read the full news stories at razor945.com.
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0: Good morning, everyone. Here's your latest forecast from the ABK Flooring Weather Center. We still are kind of stuck in this pattern with a chance of a few scattered showers and storms, especially today. So for today, still a chance of a few scattered showers and storms. Highs running into the upper 80s. For tonight, a slight chance of a few showers and storms, dropping to 72. By tomorrow, we start to dry things out. Partly sunny but hot with a high of 92. Looking ahead to the weekend, we're looking at some sunshine, hot and humid. 92 on Saturday, 95 on Sunday. And that's your latest forecast. I'm WTWO meteorologist Jesse Walker.
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1: Hi, you caught me texting. Sorry.
4: Well, there's Pat Godwin.
13: Hello.
4: Hello, Josh Arnold.
13: Hi.
4: There's Ace Cosby.
14: Hello.
4: I'm Chick. Hello, Tom.
0: Hello, Chick McGee. Let's get organized over here.
4: All right.
13: Yes,
1: all right.
0: You just had a new story about the Barbie doll.
1: Mm-hmm.
0: That I guess her proportions anatomically have been adjusted slightly.
1: Yeah.
2: I like that there are all kinds of Barbies for all kinds of people.
1: Sure.
2: But I think the traditional one is fine, too.
0: Yeah. We had a couple of pieces about Barbie. In the history of this show, I thought we would
1: she's iconic.
0: Feature one for you.
1: All right,
0: here you go.
15: Rick Schrader is our guest. Rick is a newly married new dad.
16: Yes, that's right. I'm remarried. I bought another ticket on the sucker train.
15: And you now have a stepchild.
16: I have a 4-year-old daughter.
15: That's great.
16: Which is wonderful. Yeah, she's beautiful, and I really had very little to do with it. Mm-hmm. I mean, thank you for the congratulations. I just, you know, sort of came in at the last minute. You tag! You know, it's instant dad, you know. Add responsibility and stir. She's very nice. I had my first holiday season with a child, mm-hmm. which was great. Yeah, and you really can't teach greed too early to kids, you know, at the giant truck of toys that come in. Is that all? You know, I'm moving the couch onto the street so we can, you know, make room for her Polly Flinders collection. You know, I'm way into this, and I want her to grow up with a good sense of self and to be confident. And boy, the girls' toys really help out in that area, don't they? Mm-hmm. The boys get, you know, building and creating things, and the girls get Barbie. You know, it teaches our daughter to be a whore. Our value depends on our appearance. That way, we get old and feel like crap. You know, it says it right on the, you know. What they need is middle-aged Barbie. The giant doll-like breasts sagging down to the, you know. Ken leaves her for Skipper. You know. Comes with the tools of oppression you see here. It's humiliating.
15: But you bought her one anyway.
16: But I got her one anyway.
15: See, that's right. Yeah.
0: Thank you, Rick. Rick Schrader. Let's continue our tribute to Barbie, shall we? This is a classic from the Bob and Tom Band and Orchestra.
15: New from the Bob and Tom Toy Company, it's Trophy Wife Barbie.

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2: Disease pressure isn't always predictable, but getting ahead of it can be important. Adam Byrne, technical service manager with FMC, says being ahead of the game helps growers maintain their advantage.
3: Each year now, we get more and more reports of early tar spot detection. But that early protection that Xyway LFR fungicide brings is because it's something you can put down at planting or in a side dress in an early season application. And it provides this reservoir of a fungicide in the soil that those roots can pull and systemically move through the plant as the plant grows, constantly refreshing that fungicide so that you've always got that protection as you move through those vegetative and into reproductive stages.
2: He says Xyway LFR fungicide makes notable differences.
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7: Good morning, everyone. Here's your latest forecast from the ABK Flooring Weather Center. We still are kind of stuck in this pattern with a chance of a few scattered showers and storms, especially today. So for today, still a chance of a few scattered showers and storms. Highs running into the upper 80s. For tonight, a slight chance of a few showers and storms, dropping to 72. By tomorrow, we start to dry things out. Partly sunny but hot with a high of 92. Looking ahead to the weekend, we're looking at some sunshine, hot and humid. 92 on Saturday, 95 on Sunday. And that's your latest forecast. I'm WTWO meteorologist Jesse Walker.
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10: Well, hello there.
9: Hello there. There's Pat Godwin.
11: Hey, Chick.
9: Hello there. There's Josh Arnold.
12: Hi.
9: Oh, hey, man. There's Ace Cosby.
13: Hello.
9: Uh-huh. And I'm Chick. And hello, Tom. What do you got over there?
14: I've got a view to the right. There he is. It's comedian Al Jackson.
11: Hey, Al.
10: Hi, Al.
14: Joining us.
15: What up, y'all?
14: Good to see you, Al. Anything unusual going on in your life right now? Is that an outdoor jacket you've got on?
10: No.
16: No, Tom, I'm surprised to hear that from you because I a lot like you, have realized that I'm just starting to get down to one outfit. I found a bunch of these shirts on Temu, and I got them in all different colors, and I just wear them. Yes, I look like a guy that teaches guys in jail how to rap to take care of their feelings rather than use violence, but I don't care.
10: Wait a minute, it kind of looks like shirts Tom would wear.
14: Yeah, but it looks like it's leather. I thought it was a jacket.
11: It does look leather.
14: Very nice.
16: You thought I was wearing a leather?

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3: Good morning, everyone. Here's your latest forecast from the ABK Flooring Weather Center. We still are kind of stuck in this pattern with a chance of a few scattered showers and storms, especially today. So for today, still a chance of a few scattered showers and storms. Highs running into the upper 80s. For tonight, a slight chance of a few showers and storms, dropping to 72. By tomorrow, we start to dry things out, partly sunny but hot with a high of 92. Looking ahead to the weekend, we're looking at some sunshine, hot and humid, 92 on Saturday, 95 on Sunday. And that's your latest forecast. I'm WTWO meteorologist Jesse Walker.
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10: 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You feel like playing another song for us, Pat?
7: Sure. Got the water outside. The rain's coming down.
6: Oh, yeah.
7: Got people out there with the flowers and the harvest.
6: A harvest?
10: What are you growing?
7: I'll tell you what I like to do, though. I like to work in the garden, buck naked, walking around nude in the yard. Sowing the seed in my birthday suit. Grab a hoe if it gets too hard. I did some trimming. Oh, look how it's growing for all my neighbors to see. I'm into horticulture in a buff. Oh, the way that God made me.

0: nude in the yard. 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When it comes to wearing clothes outdoors, I'd rather go without. Oh, the pussy willow, keep it moist. Roses, watch out for thorns. 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Well, now I'm torn. 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Oh, when you're gardening naked, out nude in the yard. Good morning, Miss Johnson. Are you enjoying the view? The chick ahead of me, I was talking about the begonias.
1: Oh, thank you, Miss Johnson. Thank you very much for that. You guys were not impressed with what I thought was a cool story, Domino's Pizza coming out with a domino-shaped pizza.
2: Right, back to that. Right.
1: I just thought, what would it take to impress you guys? You have any better ideas?
3: Well, that's not how life works. If somebody comes out with an idea and it's just sort of there, and we go, okay. You don't go, well, what would you guys have done? We don't work for Domino's. And we don't.
4: Yet. We're not pizza yet.
2: Yeah, yeah, sure.
3: A man can dream.
2: Well, you should heard him giving his motivational speech this morning before he went on the air. That was really something.
1: I bet.
2: Go on, let's cream those guys. Okay.
3: It's fine.
1: Papa John's could do it shaped like a toilet seat.
3: I don't understand that.
1: John.
3: All right.
2: John.
1: Might be less than appetizing.
3: Yeah, there's a reason they haven't done that.
4: Well, Sir Anthony Hopkins, who famously portrayed Hannibal Lecter in Silence of the Lambs, is releasing his debut album. The 88-year-old recorded a collection of 12 compositions he created over six decades.
5: It rocks, Dr. Lecter.
4: The pieces were conducted by Gustav Dudamel, performed by the Philharmonia Orchestra and recorded at London's Alexandra Palace back in April.
1: The Philharmonia Orchestra, doesn't it sound like something from a Groucho Marx movie?
3: Yes.
1: The Philharmonia.
2: I'm Curtis J. Flywheel, and this is...
4: The album entitled Life is a Dream will be released by Decca Records August 21st.
2: Decca's a thing still?
4: Yeah, exactly what I thought, chick. Sir Anthony first began playing piano at the age of 4 and began composing years later. He wrote his first piece, a waltz, in 1960, when he was 22 years old.
1: How did the thing go with Shatner doing the heavy metal? Does anybody know?
4: I don't know.
3: I don't know how sales were. Or
2: just that well.
3: It still hasn't come out?
6: I don't think so.
1: I thought he was doing it at Lollapalooza or something.
4: I don't know.
1: Live and in person. Who knows? Okay, well, this should be interesting. I don't know.
4: The boy who performed in the video for the song Baby Shark is now making his K-pop debut. 10 years after first appearing in the most watched YouTube clip of all time.
1: That's what I didn't know. The most watched YouTube clip of all time is that stupid thing. Wow.
3: Makes sense.
4: Well, think of all
3: kids
4: the kids that want to see it over and over. Yeah, exactly. Mr. Park Boon Rong was just 6 years old when he starred in the Baby Shark video.
2: Yo, Paco!
4: Currently has 17 billion views and counting. Now 17, Mr. Boon Rong is continuing his music career with the creators of Baby Shark, the Pink Fong Company, and according to the BBC, is going to record songs under the name Baby Shark Boy.
3: Okay.
4: His first single, called Wave, features K-pop star Ju Honey from the boy band Monsta X and is due to be released August 20th in Korea, August 19th in the U.S., so we get it before even the Koreans do.
3: Huh.
1: Now, what I found out was, the little research, the main vocal on Baby Shark, not him. It was a 10-year-old Korean girl named Hope Segoin.
3: Huh.
1: So this is kind of a Milli Vanilli thing.
4: So he's in the video, but she's singing the song.
1: Yeah, he didn't sing the song.
4: Huh.
1: Well. Baby Shark Boy.
4: Maybe he can't sing.
1: Oh,
4: maybe that's why he needs help from another person.
1: Now, if you haven't heard Baby Shark.
2: No. That's okay.
1: You don't want a taste of it?
2: No, I don't want even a nibble. No.
3: If you haven't heard Baby
2: Shark. Son of a bitch.
1: There you go. That's enough. But clearly it's a young lady.
2: Not necessarily at all. No.
3: It could be a boy.
4: Absolutely not.
2: Absolutely.
3: Yeah.
1: Okay.
4: Little kids all kind of sound alike.
1: They do? I should know by now, you think.
4: You would think. Got enough. You've had enough.
1: Once again, a little positive spin on a couple things. Rod Stewart's doing okay. Had to have a stent put in his chest there.
4: Yeah.
1: He had canceled a bunch of shows, and he's going to take a month off. We hope the best for Rod. Hope he comes back soon.
3: No longer young. No longer young. This is new song.
1: Do you think I'm seizing it? Oh, I'm sorry. A cool story. If you get a chance, look around. Richie Blackmore actually took the stage with Deep Purple after 33 years. Went on stage and did Smoke on the Water. There's a great video of that floating around. I think we can link it on our Bob and Tom website. Once again, these are the O'Reilly Auto Parts Studios, and this is the Bob and Tom Show.
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17: 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The cash hog market remains largely focused on demand. It was a solid week for pork sales, according to the latest export sales report from the USDA. While there are some bright spots when it comes to demand for U.S. pork on both the global and domestic markets, there are some lingering concerns about long-term strength. Processors continue to have leverage and are controlling the pace of business. Pork values closed lower yesterday, down $1.33 at $100.15, and box beef was higher with solid demand for moderate offerings. This program is brought to you by John Deere. John Deere is proud to support the American farmers and ranchers who harvest our future year in and year out.
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18: Good morning, everyone. Here's your latest forecast from the ABK Flooring Weather Center. We still kind of stuck in this pattern with a chance of a few scattered showers and storms, especially today. So for today, still a chance of a few scattered showers and storms. Highs running into the upper 80s. For tonight, a slight chance of a few showers and storms, dropping to 72. By tomorrow, we start to dry things out. Partly sunny, but hot with a high of 92. Looking ahead to the weekend, we're looking at some sunshine, hot and humid. 92 on Saturday, 95 on Sunday. And that's your latest forecast. I'm WTWO.

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0: 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It's kind of an order. Take me home tonight. I'm Kara Boston, queued up.
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5: Good morning, everyone. Here's your latest forecast from the ABK Flooring Weather Center. We're still kind of stuck in this pattern with a chance of a few scattered showers and storms, especially today. So for today, still a chance of a few scattered showers and storms. Highs running into the upper 80s. For tonight, a slight chance of a few showers and storms, dropping to 72. By tomorrow, we start to dry things out. Partly sunny but hot with a high of 92. Looking ahead to the weekend, we're looking at some sunshine, hot and humid. 92 on Saturday, 95 on Sunday. And that's your latest forecast. I'm WTWO meteorologist Jesse Walker.
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0: Man, Neil Sean, he knew how to play guitar at a very young age because 16 and being in Santana. How cool is that?
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0: Come back Saturday for another big night of great live entertainment as superstars Lone Star will be on the big stage at the Turkey Trot Festival. 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
2: Good morning, everyone. Here's your latest forecast from the ABK Flooring Weather Center. We still kind of stuck in this pattern with a chance of a few scattered showers and storms, especially today. So for today, still a chance of a few scattered showers and storms. Highs running into the upper 80s. For tonight, a slight chance of a few showers and storms, dropping to 72. By tomorrow, we start to dry things out, partly sunny but hot with a high of 92. Looking ahead to the weekend, we're looking at some sunshine, hot and humid, 92 on Saturday, 95 on Sunday. And that's your latest forecast. I'm WTWO meteorologist Jesse Walker.
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13: 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Big Al here with you. Let's go ahead and take a look at our national day. Should be celebrating today. All right, here we go. It is National Left-Handers Day. International Left-Handers Day, even. Also, National Filet Mignon Day. National Prosecco Day. All of our national days that you should be celebrating today. All right, let's get right into it. We've got Led Zeppelin and Good Times, Bad Times here on the Lunchbox. Big Al with you on a

0: Classic Rock Racer 94.5 with John Mellencamp and Small Town. 23% of Americans are sad because they haven't made the most of their summer. And once, are you one of them? We think so, if you can relate to anything from today's list of the top ways to know your summer was a disappointment. Yeah. Disappointing. Here we go. Top ways to know your summer was disappointment. You spent so little time in the sun, even Conan O'Brien mocks how pale you are. Yeah. The only U.S. World Cup game you watched was the one against Belgium. Yeah. You're Tony Romo. Yeah. The closest you got to a pool was watching billiards on YouTube. The closest you came to a thrill ride was Cyclospora, which is kind of a roller coaster for your bowels. You saw The Odyssey, but not in IMAX 70mm. Loser! All right. The only foreign place you visited was Panda Express. You really wanted to meet Lindsey Graham. 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
8: Good morning, everyone. Here's your latest forecast from the ABK Flooring Weather Center. We're still kind of stuck in this pattern with a chance of a few scattered showers and storms, especially today. So for today, still a chance of a few scattered showers and storms. Highs running into the upper 80s. For tonight, a slight chance of a few showers and storms, dropping to 72. By tomorrow, we start to dry things out, partly sunny but hot with a high of 92. Looking ahead to the weekend, we're looking at some sunshine, hot and humid, 92 on Saturday, 95 on Sunday. And that's your latest forecast. I'm WTWO meteorologist Jesse Walker.
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0: Classic Rock and Lunchbox with Tom Petty and the Heartbreakers, even the Losers. All right, folks, let's do some headlines. Making our way across the world, across our nation right here at home. Well, experts say the U.S. weapon supply is dangerously thin, so that's one thing in common with Ariana Grande, yeah. U.S. is testing a giant space mirror that reflects sunlight to the Earth. It was previously used by Hunter Biden as a surface to snort coke, yeah. Two-thirds of Americans find groceries unaffordable. Challenge accepted, responded Whole Foods. Giant hairball rolled through the New York City this week. Yes, evidently Madison Square Garden workers vacuumed it up after Taylor's wedding. New Orleans will use AI to answer 911 calls. The AI will sort real emergencies from those just calling to report the Saints offense is missing. United will redesign middle seats to make them less miserable. Now if they could only do the same with flight attendants. There are rumors that Representative AOC has broken up with her fiance. However, we won't have confirmation until we see her at a Coldplay concert with someone else. More and more economists are suggesting the U.S. is headed for a financial crisis. Help us, White House ballroom. You're our only hope, yeah. Thank God I still have my Beanie Babies. The market's going to turn around on those. I just know it. Gen Z is being credited with helping revive the movie theater. Of course, they can't tell you what movie they just saw because they were texting the whole time. And finally, folks, Cindy Sweeney provided aid to Washington wildfire victims. She brought water since she's already equipped with a pair of jugs. Yep. Stick around. More coming up on the Lunchbox. Big Al with you on the Razor.
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4: Good morning, everyone. Here's your latest forecast from the ABK Flooring Weather Center. We still kind of stuck in this pattern with a chance of a few scattered showers and storms, especially today. So for today, still a chance of a few scattered showers and storms. Highs running into the upper 80s. For tonight, a slight chance of a few showers and storms, dropping to 72. By tomorrow, we start to dry things out, partly sunny but hot with a high of 92. Looking ahead to the weekend, we're looking at some sunshine, hot and humid, 92 on Saturday, 95 on Sunday. And that's your latest forecast. I'm WTWO meteorologist Jesse Walker.
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0: AC/DC and Highway to Hell here on the Classic Rock Lunchbox. And this Saturday, it's not a highway to hell, it's a highway to help. Yes, with the Riding for Rescues, KFC Ladies Auxiliary 732 in Lagodi. We'll be having the benefit for the Martin County Humane Society Jeep Ride. And just a ride in general. You don't have to have a Jeep to participate, is what they're saying, side-by-sides. And anything can be entered. 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
5: 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Nearby soybeans are up on spread trade, with September 1¾ higher at 1167 and November up 1¼ at 1184.5. Corn's down on profit taking. September 7¼ lower at 449¾. December's down 7 at 473¾. Live and feeder cattle are lower as they wait for the rest of the week's direct trade. October live's down 285 at 220.95, and December's 290 lower at 219.90. September feeders are down 280 at 336.55. And with some questions about sustained demand, October hogs are $1.42 lower at 82.12, and December's down 147 at 73.22. John Perkins.
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7: Good morning, everyone. Here's your latest forecast from the ABK Flooring Weather Center. We still kind of stuck in this pattern with a chance of a few scattered showers and storms, especially today. So for today, still a chance of a few scattered showers and storms. Highs running into the upper 80s. For tonight, a slight chance of a few showers and storms, dropping to 72. By tomorrow, we start to dry things out. Partly sunny, but hot with a high of 92. Looking ahead to the weekend, we're looking at some sunshine, hot and humid. 92 on Saturday, 95 on Sunday. And that's your latest forecast. I'm WTWO meteorologist Jesse Walker.
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1: 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A quick note that all boil orders for the town of Odin have now been lifted. Severe weather caused damage across parts of Knox and Pike counties yesterday afternoon. The National Weather Service reported a tornado about 9 miles northeast of Vincennes, moving around 15 miles per hour, and the storm also produced ping pong ball-sized hail. In Knox County, deputies and fire crews reported debris and downed trees near State Road 550 and Camp Arthur Road. NDOT crews were sent to help clear that area. Fire officials also reported a tornado on the ground north of Bruceville shortly after 3 p.m., Knox County Emergency Management crews are continuing to assess that damage. In Pike County, Indiana State Police reported storm damage in the Winslow area, including downed trees and power lines, especially on side streets. Several homes and structures were damaged, but no injuries have been reported. The Pike County School Corporation has canceled school for today, August 13th. The district says many students and staff were impacted by the storm damage and cleanup is needed at Pike Central, and it will not be an e-learning day. NDOT and Indiana State Police are reminding drivers to use caution as flooding and storm impacts continue. Drivers should not go around barricades or drive through floodwaters, and intersections with non-working traffic signals should be treated as all-way stops. And storm damage created several road hazards locally around Daviess County yesterday. According to the Daviess County Sheriff's activity log, a large tree limb was reported on State Road 257 just south of the cemetery near the I-69 overpass. A state highway sign was also reported in the roadway under the overpass, and NDOT was notified. Additional tree limbs were reported on State Road 57, just north of the Pike County line, and on South 350 West, near West 575 South. Large tree limbs were also reported on the railroad tracks near 225 West and 225 North, and railroad officials were notified. Several residents were reported to be without power from the storms yesterday. In Washington, fire crews responded to a house fire late last night at a home on Jackson Street in Washington. The call came in shortly after 11 p.m. after a caller reported a large fire that was growing. Crews later confirmed the fire involved a house and not a garage. Police reported the home had been vacant since December of 2025. Washington Township was called in for assistance and the state fire marshal's office responded to the scene. Units cleared shortly after 2 a.m. this morning. The Daviess County Council met yesterday morning in a regular session, followed by the Daviess County annual budget hearing for 2027. The council approved salary requests for West Boggs Park, including $8,000 for a customer service manager and over $7,300 for a program director. And that's a look at news on The Razor 94.5. You can read the full news stories at razor945.com.
2: Good afternoon, everyone. Here's your latest forecast from the ABK Florida Weather Center. A chance of a few scattered showers and storms again today. High of 88. Tonight, slight chance of some showers and storms, 72. Tomorrow, partly sunny, 92 over the

0: weekend looks mostly dry, highs low to mid-90s. And that's your latest forecast. I'm WTWO meteorologist Jesse Walker.
1: 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Big Al with you here on the Razor 94.5. And let's go ahead and finish up our headlines, making our way across the world, across the nation right here at home. Folks, Billie Eilish will make her acting debut in an upcoming film. The movie is called Really Hoarse Whisperer. Get it? Yeah, me either. Guns N' Roses may hit the recording studio. That doesn't guarantee they'll make an album, since Axl Rose will get stuck in the doorway. Axl's kind of chunky. Taylor Swift will be inducted into Nashville Songwriters Hall of Fame. Billy Ray Cyrus would be joining her if he wasn't for everything. Buffalo Bills fans aren't happy with the new stadium, specifically the part where Super Bowl banners would go. Bills fans are complaining of obstructed views at the team's new $2 billion stadium, but the people in those seats are actually the lucky ones because they won't have to watch the Bills choke in the playoffs. Preseason football is in full swing. Football is for people who enjoy brain-damaged people battling it out, but aren't into politics. South Korea's Soccer Federation has apologized after it was revealed they bought sexual favors for foreign referees. Turns out there are certain situations where soccer referees don't mind people using their hands. And finally, folks, the LA Lakers have been sold for a record $12.5 billion. That's $1 billion for each win they're going to get without LeBron James. All right, here's Aldo Nova and Fantasy on the Lunchbox Classic Rock Razor 94.5.

0: Classic Rock Lunchbox with Big Al, with Bad Company and Shooting Star. And folks, if you have a birthday on this 13th day of August, we, of course, wish you a happy birthday.
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0: All right, if you have a birthday today, celebrate with Lynn and Stella. Raina's talented daughter, Maddie, on Nashville is 27 today. DeMarcus Cousins, former NBA All-Star, 36. Sebastian Stan, the Winter Soldier in the Marvel Cinematic Universe, 44 today. Andy Griggs, country singer, is 53. John Slattery, Roger Sterling on Mad Men, is 64. Danny Bonaducci, Partridge Family, 67 years old today. Kevin Tai, 82 years old, John Locke's father on Lost. Jocelyn Elders, the first African-American Surgeon General, is 93 years old today. Alfred Hitchcock, born on this date in 1899. Burt Lauer, the Cowardly Lion in The Wizard of Oz, born on this date, 1895. Dan Fogelberg, who gave us the leader of the band and Same Old Lang Syne, born on this date in 1951. Fidel Castro in 1926. Don Ho, yes, the guy who gave us Tiny Bubbles, born on this date, 1930. Pat Harrington, Schneider on the original One Day at a Time, born on this date in 1929. Today is Left-Hander's Day. It's also National Filet Mignon Day. 22 days until Labor Day weekend and 28 days till the NFL season kicks off.
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17: Good afternoon, everyone. Here's your latest forecast from the ABK Florida Weather Center. A chance of a few scattered showers and storms again today. High of 88. Tonight, slight chance of some showers and storms, 72. Tomorrow, partly sunny, 92. Over the weekend, looks mostly dry. Highs low to mid-90s. And that's your latest forecast. I'm WTWO meteorologist Jesse Walker.
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0: Classic Rock Lunchbox, Big Al with you on the Razor with Sunshine of Your Love. That is Cream. All right, folks, what do you say? We do some good news. Good news.
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0: Here we go, good news. Story number one, researchers found a treatment for muscular dystrophy that's showing promising results. They found young children saw notable improvements in their motor skills after taking a drug called vamorolone. The medication was developed to provide the benefits of steroids with fewer side effects, and they think that they can now begin to treat the disease before significant muscle damage occurs. Good news! Story number two, a Long Island family has a golden retriever named Barley who began having seizures, and the medication wasn't helping at all. But something amazing happened when they brought home a pet duck named Louie, because Louie and Barley immediately became best friends. The two animals quickly formed a close bond, spending their days chasing, wrestling, and relaxing on each other. And the family says Barley became more playful again, and the two are now inseparable. And finally, folks, story number three, professional women's baseball is back in the U.S. for the first time since 1954, and 99-year-old former player Maybelle Blair was there to help launch it. Maybelle, who pitched in the American Girls Professional Baseball League in 1948, threw out the ceremonial pitch for the Women's Professional Baseball League's first game. Maybelle called it the happiest day of her life. The league opened with four teams and a 30-game season that runs through September. Former Little League World Series star Monet Davis and Japanese standout Ayami Sato are among the players helping lead the new era of women's baseball. And that's our good news! Good news!
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5: Good afternoon, everyone. Here's your latest forecast from the ABK Florida Weather Center. A chance of a few scattered showers and storms again today. High of 88. Tonight, slight chance of some showers and storms, 72. Tomorrow, partly sunny, 92. Over the weekend, looks mostly dry. Highs low to mid-90s. And that's your latest forecast. I'm WTWO meteorologist Jesse Walker.
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Even superheroes need a break. We're not saying we're a superhero, but we do need a break. 94.5 The Razor, playing classic rock for Southern Indiana.

0: getting the let out for you. I'm Kara. This morning, as I'm tooling around, just surfing, I saw a yak race as opposed to a horse race. I think it was in Russia. Dudes running on yaks. Yaks are cute. They're furry.
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13: Good afternoon, everyone. Here's your latest forecast from the ABK Florida Weather Center. A chance of a few scattered showers and storms again today. High of 88. Tonight, slight chance of some showers and storms, 72. Tomorrow, partly sunny, 92. Over the weekend, looks mostly dry. Highs low to mid-90s. And that's your latest forecast. I'm WTWO meteorologist Jesse Walker.
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0: 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I want to slow it down because I'm going to miss my son. 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
8: Good afternoon, everyone. Here's your latest forecast from the ABK Florida Weather Center. A chance of a few scattered showers and storms again today. High of 88. Tonight, slight chance of some showers and storms, 72. Tomorrow, partly sunny, 92. Over the weekend, looks mostly dry. Highs low to mid-90s. And that's your latest forecast. I'm WTWO meteorologist Jesse Walker.
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0: 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Not recommended. I'm Kara. Thanks a lot, Black Rose. Next up, Blue Oyster Cult and a big set.
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0: I'm Brent Barnett with Ag News headlines on Brownfield. An extension grain market economist is confident that a floor has been set under corn prices. Ed Usad with the University of Minnesota says new crop contracts are moving toward $5 a bushel.
1: Here's my bold prediction. We're not going to sink below $4 again. We may get back to the June lows somewhere around $4.25, $4.30. That's assuming weather is cooperative.
0: A market analyst says farmers are looking for every opportunity to improve returns in a challenging farm economy. Matt Bennett with AgMarket.net says profit margins have been tight for several years, making it more important than ever for farmers to understand their break-evens.
2: Get into the number situation where, hey, if I know I've got a 430 break-even price for corn and the market's 460 at the time, I know I've got 30 cents of risk that either I choose to manage or I don't manage.
0: Bayer Crop Science has signed a new licensing agreement with RAGT to commercialize hybrid wheat in the U.S. Dr. Francis Beecher says the partnership will help the company strengthen its existing wheat portfolio by adding new genetics.
3: The goal is to help us build onto that strength by bringing in diverse germplasm from Europe. It also allows us to support farmers globally. At launch, we're targeting about 10% over the current varietal market leader in our first products.
0: The new spring and winter wheat hybrid varieties are expected to be available to North America by the early 2030s. On the Daily Wire, the USDA says China purchased 125,000 tons of new crop U.S. soybeans Thursday morning. It's the third day in a row with an announced sale of U.S. beans to China for a running total of 505,000 tons. I'm Brent Barnett, Brownfield.
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6: Good afternoon, everyone. Here's your latest forecast from the ABK Florina Weather Center. A chance of a few scattered showers and storms again today. High of 88. Tonight, slight chance of some showers and storms, 72. Tomorrow, partly sunny, 92. Over the weekend, looks mostly dry. Highs low to mid-90s. And that's your latest forecast. I'm WTWO meteorologist Jesse Walker.
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someone says, "Do you remember 20 years ago?" you have to think what year that was? Welcome. 94.5 The Razor. Classic Rock.

Def Leppard right there. I'm Kara. Why don't they do matinee concerts for rock shows? You know, I wouldn't have minded seeing Rush at 2 in the afternoon.

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0: There's The Clash on Razor 94.5. Not just rock and roll. 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
7: Good afternoon, everyone. Here's your latest forecast from the ABK Florida Weather Center. A chance of a few scattered showers and storms again today. High of 88. Tonight, slight chance of some showers and storms, 72. Tomorrow, partly sunny, 92. Over the weekend, looks mostly dry. Highs low to mid-90s. And that's your latest forecast. I'm WTWO meteorologist Jesse Walker.
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0: getting down, getting funky. David Bowie right there. I'm Kara. Kenny Wayne Shepherd is touring, and he is also coming next.
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2: Disease pressure isn't always predictable, but getting ahead of it can be important. Adam Byrne, Technical Service Manager with FMC, says being ahead of the game helps growers maintain their advantage.
3: Each year now, we get more and more reports of early tar spot detection. But that early protection that Zywe LFR fungicide brings is because it's something you can put down at planting or in a side dress in an early season application. And it provides this reservoir of a fungicide in the soil that those roots can pull and systemically move through the plant as the plant grows, constantly refreshing that fungicide so that you've always got that protection as you move through those vegetative and into reproductive stages.
2: He says Zywe LFR fungicide makes notable differences.
3: When you come on a field that has Zywe LFR fungicide, is the plants just look greener, more full. We constantly see this visual kind of, wow, these plants just look healthier.
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8: Good afternoon, everyone. Here's your latest forecast from the ABK Florina Weather Center. A chance of a few scattered showers and storms again today. High of 88. Tonight, slight chance of some showers and storms, 72. Tomorrow, partly sunny, 92. Over the weekend, looks mostly dry. Highs low to mid-90s. And that's your latest forecast. I'm WTWO meteorologist Jesse Walker.
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0: Oh, I'd be in jail, man. I have some wicked dreams, but they're fun. Sometimes I'm able to continue them, like a sequel to a movie. Can you do that when you wake up and go back to sleep? Can you continue dreams? It's, you know, one of my fun facts about Kara. Next up, it's Motley Crue in a big set.
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Getting a hand from Billy Squire, kicking off our Thursday soundtrack, and we are loaded, like we are every day, with some of the greatest classic rock ever made. Like this track, this song takes me back, man. I love this track, and when I grew up, there were two types of people. There were Bruce Springsteen people and Bob Seger people. And I was a Bob Seger person. There's Night Moves on the Greg Stone Show.

woke last night to the sound of thunder. How far off, I sat and wondered. Started humming a song from 1962. Ain't it funny how the night moves when you just don't seem to have as much to lose. Strange how the night moves.

0: Robert Palmer, and I got a bad case. Oh, man, my heart's beating out of my chest. I'm loving you. Hey, it's Greg Stone. I got the Rock and Roll Almanac for the 13th of August in just a few moments, plus classics from Yes and the Cars, and we'll hear from Tesla. How about Ritchie Blackmore last night playing with Deep Purple for the first time in 33 years? We'll sneak on some Deep Purple a little later on in the program. Hang tight with us this afternoon, won't you?
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10: Good afternoon, everyone. Here's your latest forecast from the ABK Florida Weather Center. A chance of a few scattered showers and storms again today. High of 88. Tonight, slight chance of some showers and storms. 72. Tomorrow, partly sunny, 92. Over the weekend, looks mostly dry. Highs low to mid-90s. And that's your latest forecast. I'm WTWO meteorologist Jesse Walker.
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0: Classic from the Cars as we take a quick look at rock and roll history. Today is the 13th of August, and it went down on this day back in 1965. Jefferson Airplane made their live debut at San Francisco's Matrix Club. Marty Balin, the group's vocalist and guitar player, owned the club. That made it a bit easier, didn't it? In 66, 11 Spoonful started 3 weeks on top of the charts with their hit song Summer in the City. And it was on this day in 77 that BTO announced that they were splitting up. It happened on this day in 1984. Masked robbers broke into Todd Rundgren's New York house, tied him up, and stole paintings and stereo equipment. One of the intruders was reportedly humming Rundgren's song, I Saw the Light. That's abuse. And on this day in 1996, 311 put on a free Choose or Lose concert in San Diego, just outside the Republican National Convention, with the hope of heightening youth interest in political dealings in the world around us. How's that sound? 99, Stone Temple Pilot singer Scott Weiland sent to jail for, again, violating his probation by continuing illegal drug use. And in 2004, Wes Borland rejoined Limp Bizkit. And in 2009, guitar innovator Les Paul, who invented the solid body electric guitar, dies at the age of 94. That's a quick look at it, folks. Your Rock and Roll Almanac for the 13th of August. What's in store for you next? Some of the greatest classic rock ever made. The Metallica's on the way, as well as Tom Petty and the Heartbreakers.
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2: Good afternoon, everyone. Here's your latest forecast from the ABK Florida Weather Center. A chance of a few scattered showers and storms again today. High of 88. Tonight, slight chance of some showers and storms, 72. Tomorrow, partly sunny, 92. Over the weekend, looks mostly dry. Highs low to mid-90s. And that's your latest forecast. I'm WTWO meteorologist Jesse Walker.
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1: 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With news on The Razor, 94.5, I'm Cannon Shake. A quick note that all boil orders for the town of Odin have now been lifted. Severe weather caused damage across parts of Knox and Pike counties yesterday afternoon. The National Weather Service reported a tornado about 9 miles northeast of Vincennes, moving around 15 miles per hour, and the storm also produced ping pong ball-sized hail. In Knox County, deputies and fire crews reported debris and downed trees near State Road 550 and Camp Arthur Road. NDOT crews were sent to help clear that area. Fire officials also reported a tornado on the ground north of Bruceville shortly after 3 p.m., Knox County Emergency Management crews are continuing to assess that damage. In Pike County, Indiana State Police reported storm damage in the Winslow area, including downed trees and power lines, especially on side streets. Several homes and structures were damaged, but no injuries have been reported. The Pike County School Corporation has canceled school for today, August 13th. The district says many students and staff were impacted by the storm damage and cleanup is needed at Pike Central, and it will not be an e-learning day. NDOT and Indiana State Police are reminding drivers to use caution as flooding and storm impacts continue. Drivers should not go around barricades or drive through floodwaters, and intersections with non-working traffic signals should be treated as all-way stops. And storm damage created several road hazards locally around Davies County yesterday. According to the Davies County Sheriff's activity log, a large tree limb was reported on State Road 257 just south of the cemetery near the I-69 overpass. A state highway sign was also reported in the roadway under the overpass, and NDOT was notified. Additional tree limbs were reported on State Road 57, just north of the Pike County line, and on South 350 West, near West 575 South. Large tree limbs were also reported on the railroad tracks near 225 West and 225 North, and railroad officials were notified. Several residents were reported to be without power from the storms yesterday. In Washington, fire crews responded to a house fire late last night at a home on Jackson Street in Washington. The call came in shortly after 11 p.m. after a caller reported a large fire that was growing. Crews later confirmed the fire involved a house and not a garage. Police reported the home had been vacant since December of 2025. Washington Township was called in for assistance, and the state fire marshal's office responded to the scene. Units cleared shortly after 2 a.m. this morning. The Davies County Council met yesterday morning in a regular session, followed by the Davies County annual budget hearing for 2027. The council approved salary requests for West Boggs Park, including $8,000 for a customer service manager and over $7,300 for a program director. And that's a look at news on The Razor 94.5. You can read the full news stories at razor945.com.
2: Good afternoon, everyone. Here's your latest forecast from the ABK Florida Weather Center. A chance of a few scattered showers and storms again today. High of 88. Tonight, slight chance of some showers and storms, 72. Tomorrow,

Foo Fighters guitarist Chris Shiflett has teamed up with a company called Family Guitars, and they possess a ton of classic guitars played by these classic guitarists. And recently in Chicago, he busted out Randy Rhoads' 1974 Gibson Les Paul. It was used heavily during the Quiet Riot days, and he used it to bust out My Hero the other night in Chicago. It's Greg Stone, and coming up, we've got the word of the day and the daily haircut. That's all coming up, plus this classic. Here's Zeppelin, a song that Robert Plant wrote for his wife and his five-year-old son who had passed away from a stomach virus. Here's All of My Love.

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8: Good afternoon, everyone. Here's your latest forecast from the ABK Florida Weather Center. A chance of a few scattered showers and storms again today. High of 88. Tonight, slight chance of some showers and storms, 72. Tomorrow, partly sunny, 92. Over the weekend, looks mostly dry. Highs low to mid-90s. And that's your latest forecast. I'm WTWO meteorologist Jesse Walker.
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0: That takes us back to 1987's Once Bitten, It's Great White on the Daily Haircut. The video would feature Tony Montana for the first time. He's the bass player that replaced Lauren Black. The song would make it to number 57 in February of 88 and lasting on the Billboard Top 100 for some 12 weeks. Great White on the Greg Stone Show. Got a suggestion for the haircut? Love to hear it. 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
7: Good afternoon, everyone. Here's your latest forecast from the ABK Florida Weather Center. A chance of a few scattered showers and storms again today. High of 88. Tonight, slight chance of some showers and storms. 72. Tomorrow, partly sunny. 92. Over the weekend, looks mostly dry. Highs low to mid-90s. And that's your latest forecast. I'm WTWO meteorologist Jesse Walker.
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0: saw AC/DC for the first time. I think it was 1984. The first time I saw AC/DC, about 20 feet from those cannons. And man, my right ear's been ringing ever since. For those about to rock, you get a chance to see them on the Power Up Tour. I do it. This is probably it for them. 79-year-old Brian Johnson still squeaking it out. And 71-year-old Angus Young. Unbelievable. Take the family. That's what I did, as we expose you to something new. It's the word of the day.
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0: damage across parts of Knox and Pike counties yesterday afternoon. The National Weather Service reported a tornado about 9 miles northeast of Vincennes, moving around 15 miles per hour, and the storm also produced ping pong ball-sized hail. In Knox County, deputies and fire crews reported debris and downed trees near State Road 550 and Camp Arthur Road. NDOT crews were sent to help clear that area. Fire officials also reported a tornado on the ground north of Bruceville shortly after 3 p.m. Knox County emergency management crews are continuing to assess that damage. In Pike County, Indiana State Police reported storm damage in the Winslow area, including downed trees and power lines, especially on side streets. Several homes and structures were damaged, but no injuries have been reported. The Pike County School Corporation has canceled school for today, August 13th. The district says many students and staff were impacted by the storm damage and cleanup is needed at Pike Central, and it will not be an e-learning day. NDOT and Indiana State Police are reminding drivers to use caution as flooding and storm impacts continue. Drivers should not go around barricades or drive through floodwaters, and intersections with non-working traffic signals should be treated as all-way stops. And storm damage created several road hazards locally around Daviess County yesterday. According to the Daviess County Sheriff's activity log, a large tree limb was reported on State Road 257 just south of the cemetery near the I-69 overpass. A state highway sign was also reported in the roadway under the overpass, and NDOT was notified. Additional tree limbs were reported on State Road 57 just north of the Pike County line and on South 350 West near West 575 South. Large tree limbs were also reported on the railroad tracks near 225 West and 225 North, and railroad officials were notified. Several residents were reported to be without power from the storms yesterday. In Washington, fire crews responded to a house fire late last night at a home on Jackson Street in Washington. The call came in shortly after 11 p.m. after a caller reported a large fire that was growing. Crews later confirmed the fire involved a house and not a garage. Police reported the home had been vacant since December of 2025. Washington Township was called in for assistance, and the state fire marshal's office responded to the scene. Units cleared shortly after 2 a.m. this morning. The Daviess County Council met yesterday morning in a regular session, followed by the Daviess County annual budget hearing for 2027. The council approved salary requests for West Boggs Park, including $8,000 for a customer service manager and over $7,300 for a program director. And that's a look at news on the Razor 94.5. You can read the full news stories at razor945.com.
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3: Here is your weather forecast from the ABK Flooring Weather Center. 30% chance of showers and thunderstorms this evening. Mostly cloudy, then gradually becoming clear with a low overnight of 74. Slight chance of morning showers and thunderstorms for Friday. Mostly sunny and hot with a high near 92. Heat index values as high as 106. Mostly clear tomorrow night with a low 74. And for Saturday and Sunday, sunny and hot both days with a high near 93.

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0: play that song over and over and over again. I mean, it could be the Crazy Train channel. That's it. You're listening to the Greg Stone Show. I thank you for that as we wrap up the word of the day.
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0: Salvo refers to various actions involving discharge or release of bombs, rockets, artillery, etc. Let's use it in a sentence. The troops were driven back by a salvo of cannon fire. Salvo. The word of the day. Use that in a sentence and amaze your friends. You'll be, wow, man, that dude knows some stuff. Be the dude or dudette that knows stuff with a classic track from Kiss.

0: Journey on the Greg Stone Show as we work our way towards your shot of funny. It's from Joe DeRosa this afternoon. We're going to sneak in some Night Ranger and recently Brad Gillis, who was asked to replace Randy Rhoads after that horrific plane accident. Brad Gillis, a Night Ranger, played and finished out the tour with Ozzy. Even did the Speak of the Devil live record, was asked if he wanted to be a part of Back to the Beginning, but he said he was on tour with Night Ranger. Wanted to do it, but couldn't. You think he'd carve that out. I'm sorry. He's like, what do you want me to do? You know, put 15 people out of a job for, you know, a week or two so I could go do this? Maybe. It was a pretty monumental time in Ozzy's life, and you were there to help him. We'll play you some classic Night Ranger here in just a few moments.
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10: Here is your weather forecast from the ABK Flooring Weather Center. 30% chance of showers and thunderstorms this evening. Mostly cloudy, then gradually becoming clear with a low overnight of 74. Slight chance of morning showers and thunderstorms for Friday. Mostly sunny and hot with a high near 92. Heat index values as high as 106. Mostly clear tomorrow night with a low 74. And for Saturday and Sunday, sunny and hot both days with a high near 93.
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0: BTO splits on this day back in 77, and I guess you did see something. Baby. Hey, it's Greg Stone. I got funny for you. That's right, trying to put a smile on your face as you wrap up your day. Here is Joe DeRosa talking about first class. Is it really that special?
1: Everything is a hustle. Quality. Quality is a hustle. It's fake. Doesn't exist. First class is a perfect example of what I'm talking about. First class sucks. It's a chair you can fit in. That's it. That's all it is. But they make coach class so utterly that by the time you get up to first class, you're like, oh my God, this is fantastic. My kneecaps aren't turning inside out from the seat in front of me. I get free orange juice before takeoff? What am I, a princess? This was definitely worth an extra $1,700 to Tampa.
0: Joe DeRosa this afternoon, our shot of funny. It's Greg Stone, and just remember that as you walk through first class back to coach for your seat. It'll make you feel better. Errol Smith is on the way, and some Dire Straits.
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5: Here is your weather forecast from the ABK Flooring Weather Center. 30% chance of showers and thunderstorms this evening. Mostly cloudy, then gradually becoming clear with a low overnight of 74. Slight chance of morning showers and thunderstorms for Friday. Mostly sunny and hot with a high near 92. Heat index values as high as 106. Mostly clear tomorrow night with a low 74. And for Saturday and Sunday, sunny and hot both days with a high near 93.
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Tom Petty and the Heartbreakers, part of your Thursday soundtrack. It's Greg Stone. We got a ton of football games here over the next 3 days. We'll talk about that coming up a little later on. Plus, we're playing the game Stone Cold Factor, a bunch of Stony Baloney. We'll bust out the Mighty Metallica and some GNR, and this from Foreigner today.

0: Anybody, somebody, please, a hug, touch me. It's Greg Stone, Queen, on the program today as we play the game Stone Cold Fact or a Bunch of Stony Baloney. 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Ransom payments are tax deductible. Stone Cold Fact or is that just a bunch of Stony Baloney? Your answer coming up, plus some Metallica and a classic from Hendrix.
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8: Here is your weather forecast from the ABK Flooring Weather Center. 30% chance of showers and thunderstorms this evening. Mostly cloudy, then gradually becoming clear with a low overnight of 74. Slight chance of morning showers and thunderstorms for Friday. Mostly sunny and hot with a high near 92. Heat index values as high as 106. Mostly clear tomorrow night with a low 74. And for Saturday and Sunday, sunny and hot both days with a high near 93.
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0: Bob liked that version of his classic so much so that after Jimmy recorded it, Bob tried to emulate that version and still does to this day. Hendrix and All Along the Watchtower. It's Greg Stone wrapping up Stone Cold Fact or a bunch of stony baloney that ransom payments are tax deductible. That is a Stone Cold Fact. You got to show something like a receipt or a police report as proof of your loss. But yeah, if you're a business, ransom payments are tax deductible. But if you're an individual, that is not the case. You got to be a business. The United States government looks at it as the cost of doing business. So therefore, you can write it off. You're listening to The Greg Stone Show, and we'll come back to The Rock here in just a few.
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9: Here is your weather forecast from the ABK Flooring Weather Center. 30% chance of showers and thunderstorms this evening. Mostly cloudy, then gradually becoming clear with a low overnight of 74. Slight chance of morning showers and thunderstorms for Friday. Mostly sunny and hot with a high near 92. Heat index values as high as 106. Mostly clear tomorrow night with a low 74. And for Saturday and Sunday, sunny and hot both days with a high near 93.
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0: You know, I've got the greatest ka-chunk known to man coming up here in just a few moments. That's right. We're going to bust out the Scorpions, go back in time, one of my favorite songs ever, and some Soundgarden. We're about to do, I'm about to have a moment with you people. That's right. I don't know what I'm going to do, but I may need the bathroom. The Scorpions and Soundgarden are on the way.
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Soundgarden helping out the Greg Stone Show. Your Thursday soundtrack keeps getting better and better, baby. Classic from 10 years after on the way, some Stone Temple Pilots, and we're going back to Florida to meet this woman in the neighborhood.

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0: Missing the money man on this August afternoon. It's Greg Stone, and we're traveling. That's right. It's time to meet some folks in your neighborhood. Going to Florida today to meet this woman.
1: Oh, who are the people in your neighborhood? The people that you meet each day.
0: Well, there's a woman in Florida named Roxanne out having drinks last Friday, supposedly celebrating her brand new Rolls Royce. Unfortunately, she decided to get behind the wheel. Dum-da-dum-dum-dum. Started speeding and nearly crashed into a cop who was parked on the other side of the road. She also straddled two lanes and started driving in a bike lane. Yes, she's intoxicated. The officer pulled her over, asked Roxanne about nearly hitting him, and she said it was a new vehicle and the brakes are loose. She's loose. She was swaying and smelled of alcohol. She also admitted to drinking a couple glasses of wine, and then she failed that field sobriety test. Arrested for DUI. It'll be a while before Roxanne can take the Rolls Royce out for another spin. Oh, don't you feel sorry for the uber rich? Poor lady. If you can afford a Rolls, you can afford a driver. Dum da dum dum dum.
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6: Here is your weather forecast from the ABK Flooring Weather Center. 30% chance of showers and thunderstorms this evening. Mostly cloudy, then gradually becoming clear with a low overnight of 74. Slight chance of morning showers and thunderstorms for Friday. Mostly sunny and hot with a high near 92. Heat index values as high as 106. Mostly clear tomorrow night with a low 74. And for Saturday and Sunday, sunny and hot both days with a high near 93.
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0: There's a ton of preseason football games today through Saturday. I'm sure your team is playing, and I bet you have a link to your favorite team's website. 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That's a big games. I think everybody's playing over the next 3 days. It's Greg Stone. We'll get back to it here in just a few moments with Stone Temple Pilots and REO.
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7: Here is your weather forecast from the ABK Flooring Weather Center. 30% chance of showers and thunderstorms this evening. Mostly cloudy, then gradually becoming clear with a low overnight of 74. Slight chance of morning showers and thunderstorms for Friday. Mostly sunny and hot with a high near 92. Heat index values as high as 106. Mostly clear tomorrow night with a low 74. And for Saturday and Sunday, sunny and hot both days with a high near 93.
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0: Stone Temple Pilots wrapping up my portion of your Thursday soundtrack. Just a quick shout out to everybody. Thanks for being here. I appreciate you. And we'll do it again tomorrow as we kick off your weekend. That's right. Same stony time. Same stony place.
1: This is not headline news. The U.S. is testing a giant space mirror that reflects sunlight to the Earth. While the people in Phoenix are saying, give us one of those and we'll reflect it to heat Mars. Gen Z is being credited with helping revive the movie theater, even though they'll trash every film on social media before actually seeing it. New Orleans will use AI to answer 911 calls. The AI will know to drop calls of people reporting the Saints' offense is missing. Buffalo Bills fans aren't happy with the new stadium, specifically the blank part where all the Super Bowl banners would go. And two-thirds of Americans say they find groceries unaffordable. Then they continued getting their leg tattooed. This is not headline news.
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